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2: From the Tri-Arc Weather Center, here's a look at your forecast. Partly cloudy for the overnight, and we're down in the mid-60s, and then we'll have clouds on Wednesday. We still have that stationary front off to our south. Could get a few afternoon showers or thunderstorms. We'll be in the low 80s on the high. Rain looks likely on Wednesday night, and then showers and thunderstorms coming in on Thursday. This is staff meteorologist Steve Hamilton from the Tri-Arc Weather Center.

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1: Well, the city of Roundabouts is getting another one. The Conway Transportation Department will begin construction of a roundabout at the intersection of Salem Road and Meadow Lake Road. That'll start on June 1st. Beginning on the 1st, Meadow Lake Road will be closed to all traffic at Anita Lane. Salem Road will remain open, but the speed limit will be reduced through the construction zone. Weather permitting, the goal is to reopen the intersection to through traffic before school starts August 17th. Authorities investigating a shooting outside a party venue in Saline County left one person dead, two others injured, and a juvenile facing criminal charges. The shooting took place at New Wave, where an end-of-the-year party was taking place with several hundred juveniles in attendance. Saline County deputies say they responded to the shooting about 1:15 back on Saturday. Investigators said gunfire erupted in the parking lot as the event was ending between several unidentified people. Private security officers working the event responded to that shooting. And beginning today in the city of Searcy, the remaining courts at Berry Hill Park will be closed for resurfacing as the final phase of improvements gets underway. Weather permitting, the goal is to reopen the pickleball courts next week, followed by the Middle Bay of tennis courts the following week. As a reminder, this resurfacing work is being completed as part of the court warranty. I'm Rick Walker in the First Community Bank, Triarch 24-Hour News Center, where community comes first. 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
2: From the Triarch Weather Center, here's a look at your forecast. Partly cloudy for the overnight, and we're down in the mid-60s, and then we'll have clouds on Wednesday. We still have that stationary front off to our south. Could get a few afternoon showers or thunderstorms. We'll be in the low 80s on the high. Rain looks likely on Wednesday night, and then showers and thunderstorms coming in on Thursday. This is staff meteorologist Steve Hamilton from the Triarch Weather Center. The Triarch!

Now here's a look at your Triarch community calendar. Friday brings a stream hike in Greenbrier. Join a park interpreter at the front entrance of the visitor center to learn more about the organisms living in streams at Woolly Hollow State Park. Be prepared to get your feet wet. Please wear sturdy closed-toed shoes. That's Friday, 4 p.m. Also, you're invited to join Quail Forever, Arkansas Game and Fish, Audubon Delta, and the Arkansas Natural Heritage Commission for a guided nocturnal wildlife kayak tour at Grassy Lake Water Trail. That's in Mayflower, Friday and Saturday, weather permitting, of course. Audubon Delta has provided 6 canoes and 2 kayaks to reserve. The tour will begin at 8 p.m. and RSVP is required for a limited capacity event. And Jones Chicken and Wellness Coop presents Chicken Talk, community support group. That's happening Saturday at noon. It's completely free to attend, 109 Hollywood Avenue in Sherwood. 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
3: From the Tri-Arc Weather Center, here's a look at your forecast. Partly cloudy for the overnight, and we're down in the mid-60s, and then we'll have clouds on Wednesday. We still have that stationary front off to our south. Could get a few afternoon showers or thunderstorms. We'll be in the low 80s on the high. Rain looks likely on Wednesday night, and then showers and thunderstorms coming in on Thursday. This is staff meteorologist Steve Hamilton from the Tri-Arc Weather Center.

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3: From the Triarch Weather Center, here's a look at your forecast. Partly cloudy for the overnight, and we're down in the mid-60s, and then we'll have clouds on Wednesday. We still have that stationary front off to our south. Could get a few afternoon showers or thunderstorms. We'll be in the low 80s on the high. Rain looks likely on Wednesday night, and then showers and thunderstorms coming in on Thursday. This is staff meteorologist Steve Hamilton from the Triarch Weather Center.

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3: From the Tri-Arc Weather Center, here's a look at your forecast. Partly cloudy for the overnight, and we're down in the mid-60s, and then we'll have clouds on Wednesday. We still have that stationary front off to our south. Could get a few afternoon showers or thunderstorms. We'll be in the low 80s on the high. Rain looks likely on Wednesday night, and then showers and thunderstorms coming in on Thursday. This is Staff Meteorologist Steve Hamilton from the Tri-Arc Weather Center. The Tri-Arc.

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1: Well, the city of Roundabouts is getting another one. The Conway Transportation Department will begin construction of a roundabout at the intersection of Salem Road and Meadow Lake Road. That'll start on June 1st. Beginning on the 1st, Meadow Lake Road will be closed to all traffic at Anita Lane. Salem Road will remain open, but the speed limit will be reduced through the construction zone. Weather permitting, the goal is to reopen the intersection to through traffic before school starts August 17th. Authorities investigating a shooting outside a party venue in Saline County left one person dead, two others injured, and a juvenile facing criminal charges. The shooting took place at New Wave, where an end-of-the-year party was taking place with several hundred juveniles in attendance. Saline County deputies say they responded to the shooting about 1:15 back on Saturday. Investigators said gunfire erupted in the parking lot as the event was ending between several unidentified people. Private security officers working the event responded to that shooting. And beginning today in the city of Searcy, the remaining courts at Berryhill Park will be closed for resurfacing as the final phase of improvements gets underway. Weather permitting, the goal is to reopen the pickleball courts next week, followed by the Middle Bay of tennis courts the following week. As a reminder, this resurfacing work is being completed as part of the court warranty. I'm Rick Walker in the First Community Bank, Tri-Arc 24-Hour News Center, where community comes first. 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
4: From the Tri-Arc Weather Center, here's a look at your forecast. Partly cloudy for the overnight, and we're down in the mid-60s, and then we'll have clouds on Wednesday. We still have that stationary front off to our south. Could get a few afternoon showers or thunderstorms. We'll be in the low 80s on the high. Rain looks likely on Wednesday night, and then showers and thunderstorms coming in on Thursday. This is staff meteorologist Steve Hamilton from the Tri-Arc Weather Center.
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now here's a look at your Tri-R community calendar. America has a big birthday coming up, and it's never too early to plan for the 4th of July. There's a guided hike up the West Summit Trail to welcome the 4th of July while watching the sunrise. Once the sun is up, you're welcome to join in a reading of the Declaration of Independence. That's happening at Pinnacle Mountain State Park July 4th from 5 to 7 a.m. Lights Over the Lake is right around the corner for America's 250th celebration. Bigger than ever, get ready for an awesome evening filled with exciting games, prizes, and spectacular fireworks. That's July 3rd from 3:30 p.m. to 9:30 p.m. when the fireworks end at Beaver Fork Lake Park. In Jacksonville, celebrate the 4th with a bang. Get a front row seat to the annual Big Bang Fireworks Show on Municipal Drive at dark on July 4th. 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
3: From the Tri-Arc Weather Center, here's a look at your forecast. Partly cloudy for the overnight, and we're down in the mid-60s, and then we'll have clouds on Wednesday. We still have that stationary front off to our south. Could get a few afternoon showers or thunderstorms. We'll be in the low 80s on the high. Rain looks likely on Wednesday night, and then showers and thunderstorms coming in on Thursday. This is staff meteorologist Steve Hamilton from the Tri-Arc Weather Center.

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3: From the Triarch Weather Center, here's a look at your forecast. Partly cloudy for the overnight, and we're down in the mid-60s, and then we'll have clouds on Wednesday. We still have that stationary front off to our south. Could get a few afternoon showers or thunderstorms. We'll be in the low 80s on the high. Rain looks likely on Wednesday night, and then showers and thunderstorms coming in on Thursday. This is staff meteorologist Steve Hamilton from the Triarch Weather Center.

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2: From the Tri-Arc Weather Center, here's a look at your forecast. Partly cloudy for the overnight, and we're down in the mid-60s, and then we'll have clouds on Wednesday. We still have that stationary front off to our south. Could get a few afternoon showers or thunderstorms. We'll be in the low 80s on the high. Rain looks likely on Wednesday night, and then showers and thunderstorms coming in on Thursday. This is Staff Meteorologist Steve Hamilton from the Tri-Arc Weather Center.

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1: Well, the city of Roundabouts is getting another one. The Conway Transportation Department will begin construction of a roundabout at the intersection of Salem Road and Meadow Lake Road. That'll start on June 1st. Beginning on the 1st, Meadow Lake Road will be closed to all traffic at Anita Lane. Salem Road will remain open, but the speed limit will be reduced through the construction zone. Weather permitting, the goal is to reopen the intersection to through traffic before school starts August 17th. Authorities investigating a shooting outside a party venue in Saline County left one person dead, two others injured, and a juvenile facing criminal charges. The shooting took place at New Wave, where an end-of-the-year party was taking place with several hundred juveniles in attendance. Saline County deputies say they responded to the shooting about 1:15 back on Saturday. Investigators said gunfire erupted in the parking lot as the event was ending between several unidentified people. Private security officers working the event responded to that shooting. And beginning today in the city of Searcy, the remaining courts at Berry Hill Park will be closed for resurfacing as the final phase of improvements gets underway. Weather permitting, the goal is to reopen the pickleball courts next week, followed by the Middle Bay of Tennis courts the following week. As a reminder, this resurfacing work is being completed as part of the court warranty. I'm Rick Walker in the First Community Bank, Triarch 24-Hour News Center, where community comes first. 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
2: From the Triarch Weather Center, here's a look at your forecast. Partly cloudy for the overnight, and we're down in the mid-60s, and then we'll have clouds on Wednesday. We still have that stationary front off to our south. Could get a few afternoon showers or thunderstorms. We'll be in the low 80s on the high. Rain looks likely on Wednesday night, and then showers and thunderstorms coming in on Thursday. This is staff meteorologist Steve Hamilton from the Triarch Weather Center.

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Join the Layman Library for outdoor fun in the plaza, promoting artistic expression as a means of self-care. It's a mental health wellness night. That's Thursday, 4:30 p.m. Faulkner County Library hosting a live music open mic night. That's also Thursday, open to all ages and range of experience from 6:30 to 9 p.m. Bring your instrument, your songs, two or three, depending upon how many people participate, and yourself. Sign up starts at 6:30 p.m. The open mic starts at 7. And Criswell Robinson American Legion Post 71 and their auxiliary unit 71 will be having their monthly meeting on Thursday, 7 p.m. They'll elect the officers. There will be a meal for the members and their families at 6 p.m. If you're active duty military or an honorably discharged veteran, you may join in for the meeting, 600 North Grant Street. 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
3: From the Tri-Arc Weather Center, here's a look at your forecast. Partly cloudy for the overnight, and we're down in the mid-60s, and then we'll have clouds on Wednesday. We still have that stationary front off to our south. Could get a few afternoon showers or thunderstorms. We'll be in the low 80s on the high. Rain looks likely on Wednesday night, and then showers and thunderstorms coming in on Thursday. This is staff meteorologist Steve Hamilton from the Tri-Arc Weather Center. The

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2: From the Triarch Weather Center, here's a look at your forecast. Partly cloudy for the overnight, and we're down in the mid-60s, and then we'll have clouds on Wednesday. We still have that stationary front off to our south. Could get a few afternoon showers or thunderstorms. We'll be in the low 80s on the high. Rain looks likely on Wednesday night, and then showers and thunderstorms coming in on Thursday. This is staff meteorologist Steve Hamilton from the Triarch Weather Center.
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3: From the Tri-Arc Weather Center, here's a look at your forecast. Partly cloudy for the overnight, and we're down in the mid-60s, and then we'll have clouds on Wednesday. We still have that stationary front off to our south. Could get a few afternoon showers or thunderstorms. We'll be in the low 80s on the high. Rain looks likely on Wednesday night, and then showers and thunderstorms coming in on Thursday. This is Staff Meteorologist Steve Hamilton from the Tri-Arc Weather Center.
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1: Well, the Conway School Board will meet for a special session at 5:30 on Wednesday at the Administration Building on Prince Street. That's according to a social media post from the Conway Public Schools. The announced meeting agenda items include a personnel approval session for both resignations and elections. However, the agenda does not mention whether the employment status of the Director of Finance or an annual review of Superintendent Jason Black's contract will take place during Wednesday night's meeting. Too much anticipated items of discussion online and on social media in the recent weeks. Now, Ty Hendricks, principal of Carl Stewart Middle School, was hired as new Director of Finance at the May 12th meeting by a 4-1 vote, replacing Sean Higginbotham. But parents and community members have raised concerns online and on social media about Hendricks' lack of experience in finance. The review of Superintendent Black's contract is a standard part of board responsibilities, but its timing this year has also drawn attention. A school board member reportedly asked that the required annual review of Black's contract be placed on the agenda at the next board meeting, which was originally scheduled for June, but canceled at the May 12th board meeting. Black was hired in December by a narrow 4-3 vote after serving as the interim superintendent. I'm Rick Walker in the First Community Bank, Triarch 24-Hour News Center, where community comes first. 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
2: From the Triarch Weather Center, here's a look at your forecast. Partly cloudy for the overnight, and we're down in the mid-60s, and then we'll have clouds on Wednesday. We still have that stationary front off to our south. Could get a few afternoon showers or thunderstorms. We'll be in the low 80s on the high. Rain looks likely on Wednesday night, and then showers and thunderstorms coming in on Thursday. This is staff meteorologist Steve Hamilton from the Triarch Weather Center.

Now here's a look at your TriArc community calendar. 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Celebrate a summer of reading and win prizes, including a VIP invitation to the end of summer parties. Have you ever felt the fur of a bobcat? Here's your chance. You can meet a park interpreter at the Woolly Cabin to learn about the native animals and feel their furs. The program is fun for any age, and it's happening Saturday, 3 to 3:30 p.m. at Woolly Hollow State Park in Greenbrier. And we've got one more opportunity for the Nocturnal Kayak Tour. You can join Quail Forever, Arkansas Game and Fish, Audubon Delta, and Arkansas Natural Heritage Commission for a guided nocturnal wildlife kayak tour at Grassy Lake Water Trail in Mayflower. That's Saturday, weather permitting. 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
2: From the Tri-Arc Weather Center, here's a look at your forecast. Partly cloudy for the overnight, and we're down in the mid-60s, and then we'll have clouds on Wednesday. We still have that stationary front off to our south. Could get a few afternoon showers or thunderstorms. We'll be in the low 80s on the high. Rain looks likely on Wednesday night, and then showers and thunderstorms coming in on Thursday. This is staff meteorologist Steve Hamilton from the Tri-Arc Weather Center.

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0: 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From Conway to Searcy to Cabot, this is the Triarch. 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
2: From the Triarch Weather Center, here's a look at your forecast. Partly cloudy for the overnight, and we're down in the mid-60s, and then we'll have clouds on Wednesday. We still have that stationary front off to our south. Could get a few afternoon showers or thunderstorms. We'll be in the low 80s on the high. Rain looks likely on Wednesday night, and then showers and thunderstorms coming in on Thursday. This is staff meteorologist Steve Hamilton from the Triarch Weather Center.
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3: From the Tri-Arc Weather Center, here's a look at your forecast. Partly cloudy for the overnight, and we're down in the mid-60s, and then we'll have clouds on Wednesday. We still have that stationary front off to our south. Could get a few afternoon showers or thunderstorms. We'll be in the low 80s on the high. Rain looks likely on Wednesday night, and then showers and thunderstorms coming in on Thursday. This is staff meteorologist Steve Hamilton from the Tri-Arc Weather Center. The Tri-Arc.

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1: Well, the city of Roundabouts is getting another one. The Conway Transportation Department will begin construction of a roundabout at the intersection of Salem Road and Meadow Lake Road. That'll start on June 1st. Beginning on the 1st, Meadow Lake Road will be closed to all traffic at Anita Lane. Salem Road will remain open, but the speed limit will be reduced through the construction zone. Weather permitting, the goal is to reopen the intersection to through traffic before school starts August 17th. Authorities investigating a shooting outside a party venue in Saline County left one person dead, two others injured, and a juvenile facing criminal charges. The shooting took place at New Wave, where an end-of-the-year party was taking place with several hundred juveniles in attendance. Saline County deputies say they responded to the shooting about 1:15 back on Saturday. Investigators said gunfire erupted in the parking lot as the event was ending between several unidentified people. Private security officers working the event responded to that shooting. And beginning today in the city of Searcy, the remaining courts at Berry Hill Park will be closed for resurfacing as the final phase of improvements gets underway. Weather permitting, the goal is to reopen the pickleball courts next week, followed by the Middle Bay of tennis courts the following week. As a reminder, this resurfacing work is being completed as part of the court warranty. I'm Rick Walker in the First Community Bank, Triarch 24-Hour News Center, where community comes first. 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
3: From the Triarch Weather Center, here's a look at your forecast. Partly cloudy for the overnight, and we're down in the mid-60s, and then we'll have clouds on Wednesday. We still have that stationary front off to our south. Could get a few afternoon showers or thunderstorms. We'll be in the low 80s on the high. Rain looks likely on Wednesday night, and then showers and thunderstorms coming in on Thursday. This is staff meteorologist Steve Hamilton from the Triarch Weather Center. The Tri-

Now here's a look at your Tri-R community calendar. Friday brings a stream hike in Greenbrier. Join a park interpreter at the front entrance of the visitor center to learn more about the organisms living in streams at Woolly Hollow State Park. Be prepared to get your feet wet. Please wear sturdy closed-toed shoes. That's Friday, 4 p.m. Also, you're invited to join Quail Forever, Arkansas Game and Fish, Audubon Delta, and the Arkansas Natural Heritage Commission for a guided nocturnal wildlife kayak tour at Grassy Lake Water Trail. That's in Mayflower, Friday and Saturday, weather permitting, of course. Audubon Delta has provided 6 canoes and 2 kayaks to reserve. The tour will begin at 8 p.m. and RSVP is required for a limited capacity event. And Jones Chicken and Wellness Coop presents Chicken Talk, community support group. That's happening Saturday at noon. It's completely free to attend, 109 Hollywood Avenue in Sherwood. 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
5: From the Tri-Arc Weather Center, here's a look at your forecast. Partly cloudy for the overnight, and we're down in the mid-60s, and then we'll have clouds on Wednesday. We still have that stationary front off to our south. Could get a few afternoon showers or thunderstorms. We'll be in the low 80s on the high. Rain looks likely on Wednesday night, and then showers and thunderstorms coming in on Thursday. This is staff meteorologist Steve Hamilton from the Tri-Arc Weather Center.

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2: Triarch Weather. From the Triarch Weather Center, here's a look at your forecast. Partly cloudy for the overnight, and we're down in the mid-60s, and then we'll have clouds on Wednesday. We still have that stationary front off to our south. Could get a few afternoon showers or thunderstorms. We'll be in the low 80s on the high. Rain looks likely on Wednesday night, and then showers and thunderstorms coming in on Thursday. This is staff meteorologist Steve Hamilton from the Triarch Weather Center. The

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from the Tri-Arc Weather Center, here's a look at your forecast. Partly cloudy for the overnight, and we're down in the mid-60s, and then we'll have clouds on Wednesday. We still have that stationary front off to our south. Could get a few afternoon showers or thunderstorms. We'll be in the low 80s on the high. Rain looks likely on Wednesday night, and then showers and thunderstorms coming in on Thursday. This is staff meteorologist Steve Hamilton from the Tri-Arc Weather Center.

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2: Well, the Conway School Board will meet for a special session at 5:30 on Wednesday at the Administration Building on Prince Street. That's according to a social media post from the Conway Public Schools. The announced meeting agenda items include a personnel approval session for both resignations and elections. However, the agenda does not mention whether the employment status of the Director of Finance or an annual review of Superintendent Jason Black's contract will take place during Wednesday night's meeting. Too much anticipated items of discussion online and on social media in the recent weeks. Now, Ty Hendricks, principal of Carl Stewart Middle School, was hired as new director of finance at the May 12th meeting by a 4-1 vote, replacing Sean Higginbotham. But parents and community members have raised concerns online and on social media about Hendricks' lack of experience in finance. The review of Superintendent Black's contract is a standard part of board responsibilities, but its timing this year has also drawn attention. A school board member reportedly asked that the required annual review of Black's contract be placed on the agenda at the next board meeting, which was originally scheduled for June, but canceled at the May 12th board meeting. Black was hired in December by a narrow 4-3 vote after serving as the interim superintendent. I'm Rick Walker in the First Community Bank, Triarch 24-Hour News Center, where community comes first. 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
3: From the Triarch Weather Center, here's a look at your forecast. Partly cloudy for the overnight, and we're down in the mid-60s, and then we'll have clouds on Wednesday. We still have that stationary front off to our south. Could get a few afternoon showers or thunderstorms. We'll be in the low 80s on the high. Rain looks likely on Wednesday night, and then showers and thunderstorms coming in on Thursday. This is staff meteorologist Steve Hamilton from the Triarch Weather Center.
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That's Tuesday, 8:30 a.m. at 115 Audubon Drive. And the Library and BB is kicking off their summer reading program with a petting zoo. The petting zoo is Tuesday, 10 a.m. It is for kids up to 12 years old. Starts at 10 a.m. Tuesday. 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
3: From the Tri-Arc Weather Center, here's a look at your forecast. Partly cloudy for the overnight, and we're down in the mid-60s, and then we'll have clouds on Wednesday. We still have that stationary front off to our south. Could get a few afternoon showers or thunderstorms. We'll be in the low 80s on the high. Rain looks likely on Wednesday night, and then showers and thunderstorms coming in on Thursday. This is staff meteorologist Steve Hamilton from the Tri-Arc Weather Center.
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5: I've heard people say that too much of anything is not good for you, baby. 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
3: From the Triarch Weather Center, here's a look at your forecast. Partly cloudy for the overnight, and we're down in the mid-60s, and then we'll have clouds on Wednesday. We still have that stationary front off to our south. Could get a few afternoon showers or thunderstorms. We'll be in the low 80s on the high. Rain looks likely on Wednesday night, and then showers and thunderstorms coming in on Thursday. This is staff meteorologist Steve Hamilton from the Triarch Weather Center.
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4: From the Tri-Arc Weather Center, here's a look at your forecast. Partly cloudy for the overnight, and we're down in the mid-60s, and then we'll have clouds on Wednesday. We still have that stationary front off to our south. Could get a few afternoon showers or thunderstorms. We'll be in the low 80s on the high. Rain looks likely on Wednesday night, and then showers and thunderstorms coming in on Thursday. This is staff meteorologist Steve Hamilton from the Tri-Arc Weather Center.
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0: From the First Community Bank Triarc News Center, where community comes first, this is 24/7 news coverage with Rick Walker.
1: Well, the city of roundabouts is getting another one. The Conway Transportation Department will begin construction of a roundabout at the intersection of Salem Road and Meadow Lake Road. That'll start on June 1st. Beginning on the 1st, Meadow Lake Road will be closed to all traffic at Anita Lane. Salem Road will remain open, but the speed limit will be reduced through the construction zone. Weather permitting, the goal is to reopen the intersection to through traffic before school starts August 17th. Authorities investigating a shooting outside a party venue in Saline County left one person dead, two others injured, and a juvenile facing criminal charges. The shooting took place at New Wave, where an end-of-the-year party was taking place with several hundred juveniles in attendance. Saline County deputies say they responded to the shooting about 1:15 back on Saturday. Investigators said gunfire erupted in the parking lot as the event was ending between several unidentified people. Private security officers working the event responded to that shooting. And beginning today in the city of Searcy, the remaining courts at Berry Hill Park will be closed for resurfacing as the final phase of improvements gets underway. Weather permitting, the goal is to reopen the pickleball courts next week, followed by the Middle Bay of tennis courts the following week. As a reminder, this resurfacing work is being completed as part of the court warranty. I'm Rick Walker in the First Community Bank Triarc 24-Hour News Center, where community comes first. 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
2: From the Triarc Weather Center, here's a look at your forecast. Partly cloudy for the overnight, and we're down in the mid-60s, and then we'll have clouds on Wednesday. We still have that stationary front off to our south. Could get a few afternoon showers or thunderstorms. We'll be in the low 80s on the high. Rain looks likely on Wednesday night, and then showers and thunderstorms coming in on Thursday. This is staff meteorologist Steve Hamilton from the Triarc Weather Center.

look at your Triarch community calendar. Friday brings a stream hike in Greenbrier. Join a park interpreter at the front entrance of the visitor center to learn more about the organisms living in streams at Woolly Hollow State Park. Be prepared to get your feet wet. Please wear sturdy closed-toed shoes. That's Friday, 4 p.m. Also, you're invited to join Quail Forever, Arkansas Game and Fish, Audubon Delta, and the Arkansas Natural Heritage Commission for a guided nocturnal wildlife kayak tour at Grassy Lake Water Trail. That's in Mayflower, Friday and Saturday, weather permitting, of course. Audubon Delta has provided 6 canoes and 2 kayaks to reserve. The tour will begin at 8 p.m. and RSVP is required for a limited capacity event. And Jones Chicken and Wellness Coop presents Chicken Talk, community support group. That's happening Saturday at noon. It's completely free to attend, 109 Hollywood Avenue in Sherwood. 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
2: From the Tri-Arc Weather Center, here's a look at your forecast. Partly cloudy for the overnight, and we're down in the mid-60s, and then we'll have clouds on Wednesday. We still have that stationary front off to our south. Could get a few afternoon showers or thunderstorms. We'll be in the low 80s on the high. Rain looks likely on Wednesday night, and then showers and thunderstorms coming in on Thursday. This is staff meteorologist Steve Hamilton from the Tri-Arc Weather Center.

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2: From the Triarch Weather Center, here's a look at your forecast. Partly cloudy for the overnight, and we're down in the mid-60s, and then we'll have clouds on Wednesday. We still have that stationary front off to our south. Could get a few afternoon showers or thunderstorms. We'll be in the low 80s on the high. Rain looks likely on Wednesday night, and then showers and thunderstorms coming in on Thursday. This is staff meteorologist Steve Hamilton from the Triarch Weather Center.

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2: From the Tri-Arc Weather Center, here's a look at your forecast. Partly cloudy for the overnight, and we're down in the mid-60s, and then we'll have clouds on Wednesday. We still have that stationary front off to our south. Could get a few afternoon showers or thunderstorms. We'll be in the low 80s on the high. Rain looks likely on Wednesday night, and then showers and thunderstorms coming in on Thursday. This is staff meteorologist Steve Hamilton from the Tri-Arc Weather Center. The Tri-Arc.

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1: Well, the city of Roundabouts is getting another one. The Conway Transportation Department will begin construction of a roundabout at the intersection of Salem Road and Meadow Lake Road. That'll start on June 1st. Beginning on the 1st, Meadow Lake Road will be closed to all traffic at Anita Lane. Salem Road will remain open, but the speed limit will be reduced through the construction zone. Weather permitting, the goal is to reopen the intersection to through traffic before school starts August 17th. Authorities investigating a shooting outside a party venue in Saline County left one person dead, two others injured, and a juvenile facing criminal charges. The shooting took place at New Wave, where an end-of-the-year party was taking place with several hundred juveniles in attendance. Saline County deputies say they responded to the shooting about 1:15 back on Saturday. Investigators said gunfire erupted in the parking lot as the event was ending between several unidentified people. Private security officers working the event responded to that shooting. And beginning today in the city of Searcy, the remaining courts at Berryhill Park will be closed for resurfacing as the final phase of improvements gets underway. Weather permitting, the goal is to reopen the pickleball courts next week, followed by the Middle Bay of Tennis courts the following week. As a reminder, this resurfacing work is being completed as part of the court warranty. I'm Rick Walker in the First Community Bank, Triarch 24-Hour News Center, where community comes first. 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
2: From the Triarch Weather Center, here's a look at your forecast. Partly cloudy for the overnight, and we're down in the mid-60s, and then we'll have clouds on Wednesday. We still have that stationary front off to our south. Could get a few afternoon showers or thunderstorms. We'll be in the low 80s on the high. Rain looks likely on Wednesday night, and then showers and thunderstorms coming in on Thursday. This is staff meteorologist Steve Hamilton from the Triarch Weather Center. The Triarch.

And now here's a look at your Triarc community calendar. America has a big birthday coming up, and it's never too early to plan for the 4th of July. There's a guided hike up the West Summit Trail to welcome the 4th of July while watching the sunrise. Once the sun is up, you're welcome to join in a reading of the Declaration of Independence. That's happening at Pinnacle Mountain State Park July 4th from 5 to 7 a.m. Lights over the lake is right around the corner for America's 250th celebration. Bigger than ever, get ready for an awesome evening filled with exciting games, prizes, and spectacular fireworks. That's July 3rd from 3:30 p.m. to 9:30 p.m. when the fireworks end at Beaver Fork Lake Park. In Jacksonville, celebrate the 4th with a bang. Get a front row seat to the annual Big Bang Fireworks Show on Municipal Drive at dark on July 4th. 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
3: From the Tri-Arc Weather Center, here's a look at your forecast. Partly cloudy for the overnight, and we're down in the mid-60s, and then we'll have clouds on Wednesday. We still have that stationary front off to our south. Could get a few afternoon showers or thunderstorms. We'll be in the low 80s on the high. Rain looks likely on Wednesday night, and then showers and thunderstorms coming in on Thursday. This is staff meteorologist Steve Hamilton from the Tri-Arc Weather Center.

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3: From the Triarch Weather Center, here's a look at your forecast. Partly cloudy for the overnight, and we're down in the mid-60s, and then we'll have clouds on Wednesday. We still have that stationary front off to our south. Could get a few afternoon showers or thunderstorms. We'll be in the low 80s on the high. Rain looks likely on Wednesday night, and then showers and thunderstorms coming in on Thursday. This is staff meteorologist Steve Hamilton from the Triarch Weather Center.

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3: From the Tri-Arc Weather Center, here's a look at your forecast. Partly cloudy for the overnight, and we're down in the mid-60s, and then we'll have clouds on Wednesday. We still have that stationary front off to our south. Could get a few afternoon showers or thunderstorms. We'll be in the low 80s on the high. Rain looks likely on Wednesday night, and then showers and thunderstorms coming in on Thursday. This is staff meteorologist Steve Hamilton from the Tri-Arc Weather Center.

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1: Well, the Conway School Board will meet for a special session at 5:30 on Wednesday at the Administration Building on Prince Street. That's according to a social media post from the Conway Public Schools. The announced meeting agenda items include a personnel approval session for both resignations and elections. However, the agenda does not mention whether the employment status of the Director of Finance or an annual review of Superintendent Jason Black's contract will take place during Wednesday night's meeting. Too much anticipated items of discussion online and on social media in the recent weeks. Now, Ty Hendricks, principal of Carl Stewart Middle School, was hired as new Director of Finance at the May 12th meeting by a 4-1 vote, replacing Sean Higginbotham. But parents and community members have raised concerns online and on social media about Hendricks' lack of experience in finance. The review of Superintendent Black's contract is a standard part of board responsibilities, but its timing this year has also drawn attention. A school board member reportedly asked that the required annual review of Black's contract be placed on the agenda at the next board meeting, which was originally scheduled for June, but canceled at the May 12th board meeting. Black was hired in December by a narrow 4-3 vote after serving as the interim superintendent. I'm Rick Walker in the First Community Bank, Triarch 24-Hour News Center, where community comes first. 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
2: From the Triarch Weather Center, here's a look at your forecast. Partly cloudy for the overnight, and we're down in the mid-60s, and then we'll have clouds on Wednesday. We still have that stationary front off to our south. Could get a few afternoon showers or thunderstorms. We'll be in the low 80s on the high. Rain looks likely on Wednesday night, and then showers and thunderstorms coming in on Thursday. This is staff meteorologist Steve Hamilton from the Triarch Weather Center.

Now here's a look at your Triarch Community Calendar. Join the Lehman Library for outdoor fun in the plaza, promoting artistic expression as a means of self-care. It's a mental health wellness night. That's Thursday, 4:30 p.m. Faulkner County Library hosting a live music open mic night. That's also Thursday, open to all ages and range of experience from 6:30 to 9 p.m. Bring your instrument, your songs, two or three, depending upon how many people participate, and yourself. Sign-up starts at 6:30 p.m. The open mic starts at 7. And Criswell Robinson American Legion Post 71 and their auxiliary unit 71 will be having their monthly meeting on Thursday, 7 p.m. They'll elect the officers. There will be a meal for the members and their families at 6 p.m. If you're active duty military or an honorably discharged veteran, you may join in for the meeting, 600 North Grant Street. 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I'm Jennifer Lipp with your Triarch Community Calendar on the new Big 92.7.

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2: From the Tri-Arc Weather Center, here's a look at your forecast. Partly cloudy for the overnight, and we're down in the mid-60s, and then we'll have clouds on Wednesday. We still have that stationary front off to our south. Could get a few afternoon showers or thunderstorms. We'll be in the low 80s on the high. Rain looks likely on Wednesday night, and then showers and thunderstorms coming in on Thursday. This is Staff Meteorologist Steve Hamilton from the Tri-Arc Weather Center.

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4: From the Tri-Arc Weather Center, here's a look at your forecast. Partly cloudy for the overnight, and we're down in the mid-60s, and then we'll have clouds on Wednesday. We still have that stationary front off to our south. Could get a few afternoon showers or thunderstorms. We'll be in the low 80s on the high. Rain looks likely on Wednesday night, and then showers and thunderstorms coming in on Thursday. This is staff meteorologist Steve Hamilton from the Tri-Arc Weather Center.
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3: From the Tri-Arc Weather Center, here's a look at your forecast. Partly cloudy for the overnight, and we're down in the mid-60s, and then we'll have clouds on Wednesday. We still have that stationary front off to our south. Could get a few afternoon showers or thunderstorms. We'll be in the low 80s on the high. Rain looks likely on Wednesday night, and then showers and thunderstorms coming in on Thursday. This is staff meteorologist Steve Hamilton from the Tri-Arc Weather Center.

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1: Well, the city of roundabouts is getting another one. The Conway Transportation Department will begin construction of a roundabout at the intersection of Salem Road and Meadow Lake Road. That'll start on June 1st. Beginning on the 1st, Meadow Lake Road will be closed to all traffic at Anita Lane. Salem Road will remain open, but the speed limit will be reduced through the construction zone. Weather permitting, the goal is to reopen the intersection to through traffic before school starts August 17th. Authorities investigating a shooting outside a party venue in Saline County left one person dead, two others injured, and a juvenile facing criminal charges. The shooting took place at New Wave, where an end-of-the-year party was taking place with several hundred juveniles in attendance. Saline County deputies say they responded to the shooting about 1:15 back on Saturday. Investigators said gunfire erupted in the parking lot as the event was ending between several unidentified people. Private security officers working the event responded to that shooting. And beginning today in the city of Searcy, the remaining courts at Berry Hill Park will be closed for resurfacing as the final phase of improvements gets underway. Weather permitting, the goal is to reopen the pickleball courts next week, followed by the Middle Bay of tennis courts the following week. As a reminder, this resurfacing work is being completed as part of the court warranty. I'm Rick Walker in the First Community Bank, Triarc 24-Hour News Center, where community comes first. 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
2: From the Triarc Weather Center, here's a look at your forecast. Partly cloudy for the overnight, and we're down in the mid-60s, and then we'll have clouds on Wednesday. We still have that stationary front off to our south. Could get a few afternoon showers or thunderstorms. We'll be in the low 80s on the high. Rain looks likely on Wednesday night, and then showers and thunderstorms coming in on Thursday. This is staff meteorologist Steve Hamilton from the Triarc Weather Center.

0: 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And the Library and BB is kicking off their summer reading program with a petting zoo. The petting zoo is Tuesday, 10 a.m. It is for kids up to 12 years old. Starts at 10 a.m. Tuesday. 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
3: From the Tri-Arc Weather Center, here's a look at your forecast. Partly cloudy for the overnight, and we're down in the mid-60s, and then we'll have clouds on Wednesday. We still have that stationary front off to our south. Could get a few afternoon showers or thunderstorms. We'll be in the low 80s on the high. Rain looks likely on Wednesday night, and then showers and thunderstorms coming in on Thursday. This is Staff Meteorologist Steve Hamilton from the Tri-Arc Weather Center.

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3: From the Tri-Arc Weather Center, here's a look at your forecast. Partly cloudy for the overnight, and we're down in the mid-60s, and then we'll have clouds on Wednesday. We still have that stationary front off to our south. Could get a few afternoon showers or thunderstorms. We'll be in the low 80s on the high. Rain looks likely on Wednesday night, and then showers and thunderstorms coming in on Thursday. This is staff meteorologist Steve Hamilton from the Tri-Arc Weather Center. The Tri-Arc.

0: it's Christina, the Culture Queen, bringing you everything you need to know to be in the know and be entertained. Culture, cuisine, entertainment, I'm Christina Munoz-Madsen, and I've got you covered. On Saturday, Swing Band Reunion returns for a special matinee show at the Ron Robinson Theater in Little Rock. Jukebox favorites by Patsy Cline, Dean Martin, Stevie Wonder, Billy Joel, Chicago, Earth, Wind & Fire, and other popular icons of the 20th century will get you jumping and jiving. Swing Band Reunion was formed in 2000 when members of the 1956 Little Rock Central High School Swing Band reunited, and they have now grown into a 20-piece orchestra. Directed by Steve Travis and featuring vocalist Stephanie Smittle and Jeff Watson, Swing Band Reunion plays tribute to big bands, blues favorites, and pop tunes of the 60s and 70s. Doors open at 2 and the show starts at 3. Hope to see you there. Tickets and more information at ronrobinsontheater.org. If your kids enjoy music and the arts, the Nature and Arts Summer Camp program at Wildwood Park for the Arts in West Little Rock may be a perfect fit. The camp is known as WAMA, which stands for Wildwood Academy of Music and the Arts, and it'll be June 8th through 12th from 9 to 3 daily. 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If you have entertainment options you'd like for us to share about, send me an email at christinatheculturequeen@gmail.com. I'm Christina the Culture Queen, bringing you everything you need to know to be in the know and be entertained.
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2: From the Tri-Arc Weather Center, here's a look at your forecast. Partly cloudy for the overnight, and we're down in the mid-60s, and then we'll have clouds on Wednesday. We still have that stationary front off to our south. Could get a few afternoon showers or thunderstorms. We'll be in the low 80s on the high. Rain looks likely on Wednesday night, and then showers and thunderstorms coming in on Thursday. This is staff meteorologist Steve Hamilton from the Tri-Arc Weather Center.
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1: Well, the Conway School Board will meet for a special session at 5:30 on Wednesday at the Administration Building on Prince Street. That's according to a social media post from the Conway Public Schools. The announced meeting agenda items include a personnel approval session for both resignations and elections. However, the agenda does not mention whether the employment status of the Director of Finance or an annual review of Superintendent Jason Black's contract will take place during Wednesday night's meeting. Too much anticipated items of discussion online and on social media in the recent weeks. Now, Ty Hendricks, principal of Carl Stewart Middle School, was hired as new Director of Finance at the May 12th meeting by a 4-1 vote, replacing Sean Higginbotham. But parents and community members have raised concerns online and on social media about Hendricks' lack of experience in finance. The review of Superintendent Black's contract is a standard part of board responsibilities, but its timing this year has also drawn attention. A school board member reportedly asked that the required annual review of Black's contract be placed on the agenda at the next board meeting, which was originally scheduled for June, but canceled at the May 12th board meeting. Black was hired in December by a narrow 4-3 vote after serving as the interim superintendent. I'm Rick Walker in the First Community Bank, Triarch 24-Hour News Center, where community comes first. 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
2: From the Triarch Weather Center, here's a look at your forecast. Partly cloudy for the overnight, and we're down in the mid-60s, and then we'll have clouds on Wednesday. We still have that stationary front off to our south. Could get a few afternoon showers or thunderstorms. We'll be in the low 80s on the high. Rain looks likely on Wednesday night, and then showers and thunderstorms coming in on Thursday. This is staff meteorologist Steve Hamilton from the Triarch Weather Center.

Now here's a look at your TriArc community calendar. Friday brings a stream hike in Greenbrier. Join a park interpreter at the front entrance of the visitor center to learn more about the organisms living in streams at Woolly Hollow State Park. Be prepared to get your feet wet. Please wear sturdy closed-toed shoes. That's Friday, 4 p.m. Also, you're invited to join Quail Forever, Arkansas Game and Fish, Audubon Delta, and the Arkansas Natural Heritage Commission for a guided nocturnal wildlife kayak tour at Grassy Lake Water Trail. That's in Mayflower, Friday and Saturday, weather permitting, of course. Audubon Delta has provided 6 canoes and 2 kayaks to reserve. The tour will begin at 8 p.m. and RSVP is required for a limited capacity event. And Jones Chicken and Wellness Coop presents Chicken Talk, community support group. That's happening Saturday at noon. It's completely free to attend, 109 Hollywood Avenue in Sherwood. 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
3: From the Tri-Arc Weather Center, here's a look at your forecast. Partly cloudy for the overnight, and we're down in the mid-60s, and then we'll have clouds on Wednesday. We still have that stationary front off to our south. Could get a few afternoon showers or thunderstorms. We'll be in the low 80s on the high. Rain looks likely on Wednesday night, and then showers and thunderstorms coming in on Thursday. This is staff meteorologist Steve Hamilton from the Tri-Arc Weather Center.
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2: From the Triarch Weather Center, it'll be partly cloudy this morning, scattered showers and a few thunderstorms this afternoon with a high 83, a 40% chance of storms after midnight to low 67, and occasional rain and thunderstorms on Thursday with a high in the upper 70s near 80. Another round of rain Thursday night and for Friday with a high 81. I'm staff meteorologist Ann Holliday from the Triarch Weather Center.

0: it's Christina the Culture Queen, bringing you everything you need to know to be in the know and be entertained. Culture, cuisine, entertainment, I'm Christina Munoz-Madsen, and I've got you covered. On Saturday, Swing Band Reunion returns for a special matinee show at the Ron Robinson Theater in Little Rock. Jukebox favorites by Patsy Cline, Dean Martin, Stevie Wonder, Billy Joel, Chicago, Earth, Wind & Fire, and other popular icons of the 20th century will get you jumping and jiving. Swing Band Reunion was formed in 2000 when members of the 1956 Little Rock Central High School Swing Band reunited, and they have now grown into a 20-piece orchestra. Directed by Steve Travis and featuring vocalist Stephanie Smittle and Jeff Watson, Swing Band Reunion plays tribute to big bands, blues favorites, and pop tunes of the 60s and 70s. Doors open at 2 and the show starts at 3. Hope to see you there. Tickets and more information at ronrobinsontheater.org. If your kids enjoy music and the arts, the Nature and Arts Summer Camp program at Wildwood Park for the Arts in West Little Rock may be a perfect fit. The camp is known as WAMA, which stands for Wildwood Academy of Music and the Arts, and it'll be June 8th through 12th from 9 to 3 daily. 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I'm Christina the Culture Queen, bringing you everything you need to know to be in the know and be entertained.
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4: From the TriArc Weather Center, it'll be partly cloudy this morning, scattered showers and a few thunderstorms this afternoon with a high 83, a 40% chance of storms after midnight to low 67, and occasional rain and thunderstorms on Thursday with a high in the upper 70s near 80. Another round of rain Thursday night and for Friday with a high 81. I'm Staff Meteorologist Ann Holliday from the TriArc Weather Center.

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1: Well, the city of Roundabouts is getting another one. The Conway Transportation Department will begin construction of a roundabout at the intersection of Salem Road and Meadow Lake Road. That'll start on June 1st. Beginning on the 1st, Meadow Lake Road will be closed to all traffic at Anita Lane. Salem Road will remain open, but the speed limit will be reduced through the construction zone. Weather permitting, the goal is to reopen the intersection to through traffic before school starts August 17th. Authorities investigating a shooting outside a party venue in Saline County left one person dead, two others injured, and a juvenile facing criminal charges. The shooting took place at New Wave, where an end-of-the-year party was taking place with several hundred juveniles in attendance. Saline County deputies say they responded to the shooting about 1:15 back on Saturday. Investigators said gunfire erupted in the parking lot as the event was ending between several unidentified people. Private security officers working the event responded to that shooting. And beginning today in the city of Searcy, the remaining courts at Berryhill Park will be closed for resurfacing as the final phase of improvements gets underway. Weather permitting, the goal is to reopen the pickleball courts next week, followed by the Middle Bay of tennis courts the following week. As a reminder, this resurfacing work is being completed as part of the court warranty. I'm Rick Walker in the First Community Bank, Triarch 24-Hour News Center, where community comes first. 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
3: From the Triarch Weather Center, it'll be partly cloudy this morning, scattered showers and a few thunderstorms this afternoon with a high 83, a 40% chance of storms after midnight, to low 67, and occasional rain and thunderstorms on Thursday with a high in the upper 70s near 80. Another round of rain Thursday night and for Friday with a high 81. I'm staff meteorologist Ann Holliday from the Triarch Weather Center.

here's a look at your Triarch community calendar. America has a big birthday coming up, and it's never too early to plan for the 4th of July. There's a guided hike up the West Summit Trail to welcome the 4th of July while watching the sunrise. Once the sun is up, you're welcome to join in a reading of the Declaration of Independence. That's happening at Pinnacle Mountain State Park July 4th from 5 to 7 a.m. Lights Over the Lake is right around the corner for America's 250th celebration. Bigger than ever, get ready for an awesome evening filled with exciting games, prizes, and spectacular fireworks. That's July 3rd from 3:30 p.m. to 9:30 p.m. when the fireworks end at Beaver Fork Lake Park. In Jacksonville, celebrate the 4th with a bang. Get a front row seat to the annual Big Bang Fireworks Show on Municipal Drive at dark on July 4th. Activities start at 5 p.m. Bring a chair or blanket for banging, booming, rockets, red flaring fireworks show over the wide open sky. 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

0: Good morning. It's time to take a look back and a look ahead at what is happening in Arkansas sports with the Chris Grant Hyundai Sports Update. The Arkansas Lady Razorback softball team is headed to the Women's College World Series. Arkansas defeated Duke on Saturday 10-2 for their fifth straight run rule victory in the NCAA tournament. Arkansas joins Alabama, Texas, Nebraska, Tennessee, UCLA, Texas Tech, and Mississippi State in the field of eight, with games beginning on Thursday in Oklahoma City. In girls soccer, the Searcy Lady Lions defeated Russellville 2-1 on Saturday for the 5A state championship. And the Arkansas Diamond Hogs defeated Auburn Saturday night to reach the finals of the SEC baseball tournament by a score of 2-1 on the strength of Ryder Helfrich's eighth-inning blast over the left field fence. Arkansas then went up against Georgia on Sunday in a rain-delayed game, but came out on the short end of the stick in the SEC tournament championship game. Arkansas has been assigned to the Lawrence, Kansas Regional and will square off against Missouri State on Friday at 5 o'clock. Also in the regional is Northeastern and Kansas. Arkansas Little Rock also qualified for the NCAA tournament again this year by winning the Ohio Valley Conference Tournament, and they will travel to Hattiesburg for a first-round game against host Southern Miss at 1 o'clock on Friday. Be sure to join Matt Wilcox, Eric King, and I each Friday morning at 7 o'clock at Big Bad Breakfast in downtown Conway for the Friday Morning Sports Spectacular live right here. That's a look at the Chris Crane Hyundai Sports Update. I'm JR from the Triarch Sports Network.
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4: From the Triarch Weather Center, it'll be partly cloudy this morning, scattered showers and a few thunderstorms this afternoon with a high 83, a 40% chance of storms after midnight, low 67, and occasional rain and thunderstorms on Thursday with a high in the upper 70s near 80. Another round of rain Thursday night and for Friday with a high 81. I'm staff meteorologist Ann Holliday from the Triarch Weather Center.

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2: And welcome back once again to our Centennial Bank Breakfast Club here at Julie's Sweet Shop on this Wednesday morning, presented in part by our great partners at Conway Regional. And this morning, May, as we wrap up the month, is Mental Health Month. And mental health is a topic that has a lot of different pictures when it's talked about in the community and in healthcare overall has a topic and a theme. And Ann and T join us here this morning from Conway Regional to talk about mental health. Kind of what some of the opportunities that are available to us here in the community are, as well as maybe some of the challenges and things that people need to be aware of when it comes to mental health. And Ann, you are in the Mayflower facility, and T is here in Conway. Kind of describe your positions and kind of what it is that you are being able to offer and afford to our community.
3: So I'm a mental health nurse practitioner, and what that means is mostly I do assessment and diagnosis and then medication management. So during the initial visit with a person, I might spend 60 minutes to 90 minutes with them going over history, and then they usually leave with a diagnosis and a treatment plan.
2: Okay, and T, here in Conway?
4: Okay, so I'm a licensed, certified social worker, mental health, behavioral health therapist is my title here. I do some of the same things, assessment, diagnosis. Mine is more along the psychotherapy part. We sit in here and we talk about things that we want to work on. They leave here with a treatment plan as well. They get to decide how often they want to come in to do sessions with me, and we kind of go from there.
2: You know, each individual is unique, and that's the thing about when you talk about mental health. Each person's circumstances is what's brought them to where they're at, and the circumstances that they're going through, all of that is unique. And I think that's one of the things that you guys want to stress, is that you are going to not pull something off of a shelf somewhere. You're going to look at the individual and kind of take them down that path.
4: Yes, that's correct. During the initial session for me, I'm looking for symptoms, stressors, whatever that may be. A lot of time, because mental health is trending on social media, a lot of people come in with their own diagnosis. And so I kind of help them break that down, like, okay, well, these two things could look the same, like depression. Some depression symptoms and anxiety symptoms, they kind of look the same, as well as bipolar and PTSD. Like, it's a lot of things. ADHD is one of the bigger ones. And so what I tell them most of the time, my biggest question is, were you diagnosed with ADHD as a child? And most times people are like, no, my parents didn't believe in it. It's a lot of symptoms of trauma and ADHD that overlap. So I address all of those things, try to give them as much information as possible on those different diagnoses.
2: And that's, again, part of your process, is that identifying the unique situations that's led somebody to this position, and now how are we able to help them transition from that here I am into what happens tomorrow?
3: Yeah, I mean, it's complicated. And like you said, it's not a one size fits all. You know, I try to meet the patient where they are. And again, yeah, we're considering all of their history, their present symptoms, their present stressors, and yeah, where we go from there. And so, I mean, a lot of what I do too is kind of managing their overall care as well. So I'll refer to therapy, I'll refer to further testing if that's what they need. And we just, you know, we just kind of collaborate together. We work together to come up with a plan.
2: Well, when we talk about mental health awareness, the primary thing we want to do with this feature here this morning is, it's okay to say I got a problem. It's okay to say that I need some help. And I think that fortunately in our society, we are seeing less of the stigma come off of mental health and more of a, hey, this is something that's treatable and I can get help and it's okay for me to ask for help. Would you agree?
4: Yes.
2: Well, how do we get that help? How do we start? What is the process here with Conway Regional to start that process?
3: I mean, I think a great place to start is with their primary care physician. I mean, they see this all the time in their practice, and they will refer to T or I or both of us if they think that's necessary. So I think, yeah, if someone is struggling, not functioning at their kind of normal level, feel like they need to reach out for help, the primary care is a great place to start.
2: So start there. You can also go to conwayregional.org and say, okay, where do I start? Find your primary care physician, and then start the process. And the main thing is to understand that somebody's going to come beside you. not going to come on top of you, not going to come and push you in, but it's going to come along beside you and take you through that journey. Would you say that's correct?
4: Yes, I would. I always tell people, the biggest thing is you have to trust me as your therapist. We have to build a relationship. I do not expect anyone to come in and tell me all of their problems, but sometimes that happens. We have to build that relationship. You have to trust me to be able to be at your most vulnerable.
2: Building trust, building a game plan, and coming out victorious on the other side. That's the way it should work, right?
4: Yes.
2: Ladies, thank you so much for your time this morning. Again, go to conwayregional.org to look up for more resources. Check with your primary care physician and know that Conway Regional is providing curated care for each individual in our community. So thank you for taking the time out here this morning.
3: You're welcome. Thank you.
2: We'll be back with more as we continue with our Centennial Bank Breakfast Club here at Julie's Sweet Shop on Cat Country 98.9 and 92.5. 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
5: From the TriArc Weather Center, it'll be partly cloudy this morning. Scattered showers and a few thunderstorms this afternoon with a high 83. A 40% chance of storms after midnight to low 67. And occasional rain and thunderstorms on Thursday with a high in the upper 70s near 80. Another round of rain Thursday night and for Friday with a high 81. I'm staff meteorologist Ann Holliday from the TriArc Weather Center.

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1: 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Swing Band Reunion was formed in 2000 when members of the 1956 Little Rock Central High School Swing Band reunited, and they have now grown into a 20-piece orchestra. Directed by Steve Travis and featuring vocalists Stephanie Smittle and Jeff Watson, Swing Band Reunion plays tribute to big bands, blues favorites, and pop tunes of the 60s and 70s. Doors open at 2 and the show starts at 3. Hope to see you there. Tickets and more information at ronrobinsontheater.org. If your kids enjoy music and the arts, the Nature and Arts Summer Camp program at Wildwood Park for the Arts in West Little Rock may be a perfect fit. 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
1: Well, the Conway School Board will meet for a special session at 5:30 on Wednesday at the Administration Building on Prince Street. This according to a social media post from the Conway Public Schools. The announced meeting agenda items include a personnel approval session for both resignations and elections. However, the agenda does not mention whether the employment status of the Director of Finance or an annual review of Superintendent Jason Black's contract will take place during Wednesday night's meeting. Too much anticipated items of discussion online and on social media in the recent weeks. Now, Ty Hendricks, principal of Carl Stewart Middle School, was hired as new director of finance at the May 12th meeting by a 4-1 vote, replacing Sean Higginbotham. But parents and community members have raised concerns online and on social media about Hendricks' lack of experience in finance. The review of Superintendent Black's contract is a standard part of board responsibilities, but its timing this year has also drawn attention. A school board member reportedly asked that the required annual review of Black's contract be placed on the agenda at the next board meeting, which was originally scheduled for June, but canceled at the May 12th board meeting. Black was hired in December by a narrow 4-3 vote after serving as the interim superintendent. I'm Rick Walker in the First Community Bank, Triarch 24-Hour News Center, where community comes first. Member FDIC.
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3: Arnold doesn't work anywhere.
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2: But this is Georgia Carpet Mills. 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
5: From the Triarch Weather Center, it'll be partly cloudy this morning, scattered showers and a few thunderstorms this afternoon with a high 83, a 40% chance of storms after midnight, till low 67, and occasional rain and thunderstorms on Thursday with a high in the upper 70s near 80. Another round of rain Thursday night and for Friday with a high 81. I'm staff meteorologist Ann Holliday from the Triarch Weather Center.

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1: Now here's a look at your Triarch Community Calendar. Join the Layman Library for outdoor fun in the plaza, promoting artistic expression as a means of self-care. It's a mental health wellness night. That's Thursday, 4:30 p.m. Faulkner County Library hosting a live music open mic night. That's also Thursday, open to all ages and range of experience from 6:30 to 9 p.m. Bring your instrument, your songs, two or three, depending upon how many people participate, and yourself. Sign-up starts at 6:30 p.m. The open mic starts at 7. And Criswell Robinson American Legion Post 71 and their auxiliary unit 71 will be having their monthly meeting on Thursday, 7 p.m. They'll elect the officers. There will be a meal for the members and their families at 6 p.m. If you're active duty military or an honorably discharged veteran, you may join in for the meeting, 600 North Grant Street. 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I'm Jennifer Lipp with your Triarch Community Calendar on the new Big 92.7.

0: Arkansas's best is Cat Country, 98.9 and 92.5. My Country, Y107, and the new big 92.7. Hi there, JR, back here at Julie's Sweet Shop and our Centennial Bank Breakfast Club here on this Wednesday morning. And joined by Scott Schwartz here of Centennial Bank. How are you, my friend?
1: I'm doing great, JR. How are you this morning?
0: I'm good. So you got all the teachers fed and all the teachers celebrated and got through that and the end of the school year, got into Memorial Day, and now really, I guess, it probably becomes high season for golf tournaments and fundraisers of that type.
1: You know, one of the things that we talked about last Wednesday was, you know, everybody's going to be excited about school being out, and, you know, like we were talking about a while ago, it's the first time I've come out here on a Wednesday in a long time and not have to pass a school bus or two. But, yeah, you know, like next Monday, Centennial Bank is proud to host a golf tournament for the Arkansas State Police Foundation. A great organization that helps out with our state troopers. Mm-hmm. They help with scholarships for students or kids of troopers. They help with the new training facility that has been built and you know, the track and all that kind of stuff that they have out there. But they also do a lot of things for, you know, if somebody gets injured or if God forbid one of those guys it dies in the line of duty. You know,
0: right.
1: They're there to help the families of the state police. And so we're very honored to be a part of that. That'll be next Monday at Conway Country Club. And then next Wednesday, we got the Wampuscat Golf Tournament.
0: Yep.
1: You know, that has been around for, it seems like, for forever.
0: Yeah.
1: You know, we were talking about it. You know, I can remember when it first started, it was named after Mike Dunaway. It mm-hmm. was called the Mike Dunaway Wampuscat Golf Tournament because he was big into the long drives and
0: right.
1: all that kind of stuff and everything. And then it has been changed since to honor Coach Smith. So now it's the Kenny Smith Wampuscat Golf Tournament. That'll be next Wednesday. So, you know, we've got two events coming up next week that, you know, again, we're very proud to be a part of. And both organizations do a great job of helping people out.
0: Yeah, supporting the community schools, supporting the troopers in the state. And that's what Centennial is all about, is being involved, connecting itself in, and actively supporting community organizations.
1: You know, and we talk about all the time, you know, there are organizations out there that do such a great job of helping people that sometimes can't help themselves.
0: Yeah.
1: You know, and that's what we want to be a part of, is being a part of those organizations that are actually giving back to the community. You know, because as we always talk about, we want to live in a nice town.
0: Mm-hmm.
1: We want to live in a great county. And those organizations help make those things happen. And we're just proud to be a part of some of those organizations.
0: Absolutely. And, of course, Centennial, also proud to be a part of your home organization.
1: Yeah, and that's one of the things that we always talk about in here is you know, it's a one-stop shop. You know, you can come in and you can do your personal financing there. You can do your business financing there. You can look into a mortgage for your home, whether it be a new home or your first home.
0: Mm-hmm.
1: 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But we very, very much appreciate our customers.
0: Mm-hmm.
1: And we feel like we do a good job of taking care of them. And we just encourage anybody that's not a customer right now, stop by and see what we got.
0: Absolutely. And, of course, whether your business needs, home needs, whatever the case may be, my100bank.com, or you can just do what we do.
1: Well, I'll always come by and see us.
0: That's right. Come by and stop by one of the many offices, especially here in Conway and Central Arkansas, and let Centennial take care of your needs.
1: Yes, sir.
0: That's what it's all about.
1: That's what it's all about.
0: Appreciate you, my friend.
1: You bet. Thank you, JR.
0: Thank you. We'll be back with more as we continue with our Centennial Bank Breakfast Club here at Julie's Sweet Shop on Cat Country, 98.9 and 92.5. 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
3: From the TriArc Weather Center, it'll be partly cloudy this morning, scattered showers and a few thunderstorms this afternoon with a high 83, a 40% chance of storms after midnight, a low 67, and occasional rain and thunderstorms on Thursday with a high in the upper 70s near 80. Another round of rain Thursday night and for Friday with a high 81. I'm staff meteorologist Ann Holliday from the TriArc Weather Center.
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2: And welcome back to our Centennial Bank Breakfast Club here at Julie's Sweet Shop on this Wednesday morning. And as we do each week, we stop here at 8 o'clock and pause to talk about great things that are happening in the 501 with 501 Life magazine. But Jeremy is putting the latest edition to bed, Jackie. So it's you and I. So look out. When they turn the mic over to you, just you and I, it can go crazy.
3: It could. It could very well go crazy.
2: Jackie Strain Mayhart joins us here this morning to talk a little bit about your beautiful sister and talk about the legacy. Of course, we lost Brandy this past fall when was it?
3: February,
2: that's right. The month's right now. I mean, yesterday is Thursday to me. You know,
3: yes,
2: how that goes.
3: Seems like yesterday.
2: But it does. And I know that your family has gone through a lot in losing her, but one thing that you have not lost is her passion and her love for the community and the way in which she exhibited that so proudly.
3: Yes, whenever 501 came to us and said they wanted to do this story to honor my sister, I was like, oh gosh, how are we going to do this? But once the writers called me and we started talking, it was the easiest interview I've ever done. There was sometimes, well, all the time at the studio, you know, I'll say something and I think, oh gosh, Brandy would be like, why did you say that? So she's probably still saying that to me now, but once the article came out and we were able to see how they put everything together, it was just the most beautiful tribute to her. And we were lucky enough that they were also able to talk about the fundraiser with the Faulkner County Animal Shelter, and that has just been crazy to see how the community has come out and so many people have donated. There are still a few ways that people can donate. Mm-hmm. They've got my sister loved animals. Everybody loved that. She had many, many rescue dogs and cats, probably too many. But they did design a really cool t-shirt that's got her with her animals and the camera. And we've got ways you can buy those at the studio. We've got links online where you can do that. And then they are still opening up the donations on the Faulkner County Animal Shelter website, where you can still go on there, because the goal in the end is to get enough money raised that they can have a room there in her honor at the shelter. And so they are going to collect donations. I think through the summer, her high school senior class is getting together this summer for reunion, and they're doing some donations at that and then still taking them online.
2: Absolutely. When you think about your sister, what is that legacy for you that you not only want to carry on, mm-hmm. but that you want people to remember her?
3: Ooh, that's a tough one, because she's big shoes to fill for sure. But I just, whenever my sister photographed people, she just had a way of making them feel so at ease in front of the camera and always made them feel beautiful. And she could just talk to people while they were getting their picture made, just like it was nothing. And that was one of the things, before I was the one taking all the pictures, I would look at her and be like, man, how does she just sit there and just talk to anybody? And that just, it's just been put inside of me over the last couple of months. And then I find myself and I'm like, what am I talking about with this person? And so that's one of the biggest things, is just to make everyone see how beautiful they are and be able to capture that.
2: Well, and I think what you've done is you've gotten a good training to become a radio host. Because, you know, if you could talk to anybody about anything and keep them going, then, you know, radio should be your next calling.
3: Yes,
2: in that.
3: Yeah.
2: Because you have nothing else to do, right?
3: Right.
2: So tell us a little bit about how the business is going. I mean, you know, it's that time of the year, mm-hmm. when we transition with schools and things like that.
3: Yes, we just got the class 2026 graduated, and we've already got our team going for 2027. We've got big updates going in our backyard, in our back lot. We've got all that going. We're getting ready for, we've got big plans for Conway football pictures this year. We've got a really cool idea for that. And then just in between all that, family photos and babies.
2: Absolutely. Absolutely. Well, we are excited that there is a chance for the community to celebrate Brandy, and we want to encourage everybody to go check out the article in the 501 Life magazine, and then think about how you can continue to pass that legacy along by participating in a donation, either directly to the animal shelter or through any of the other means that are being done. So thank you for continuing to carry on her legacy. And you know we love you, dear.
3: Yes, thank you, and thank you to the community.
2: Absolutely. We'll be back with more as we continue. Oh, by the way, it's 501lifemag.com. If you don't have a hard copy, you can go to 501lifemag.com and check out the article there. Back with more as we continue with our Centennial Bank Breakfast Club here at Julie's Sweet Shop on Cat Country 98.9 and 92.5, My Country Y107, and the new Big 92.7.
4: From the TriArch Weather Center, it'll be partly cloudy this morning, scattered showers and a few thunderstorms this afternoon with a high 83, a 40% chance of storms after midnight to low 67, and occasional rain and thunderstorms on Thursday with a high in the upper 70s near 80. Another round of rain Thursday night and for Friday with a high 81. I'm Staff Meteorologist Ann Holliday from the TriArch Weather Center.

0: it's Christina the Culture Queen, bringing you everything you need to know to be in the know and be entertained. Culture, cuisine, entertainment, I'm Christina Munoz-Madsen, and I've got you covered. On Saturday, Swing Band Reunion returns for a special matinee show at the Ron Robinson Theater in Little Rock. Jukebox favorites by Patsy Cline, Dean Martin, Stevie Wonder, Billy Joel, Chicago, Earth, Wind & Fire, and other popular icons of the 20th century will get you jumping and jiving. Swing Band Reunion was formed in 2000 when members of the 1956 Little Rock Central High School Swing Band reunited, and they have now grown into a 20-piece orchestra. Directed by Steve Travis and featuring vocalists Stephanie Smittle and Jeff Watson, Swing Band Reunion plays tribute to big bands, blues favorites, and pop tunes of the 60s and 70s. Doors open at 2 and the show starts at 3. Hope to see you there. Tickets and more information at ronrobinsontheater.org. 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I'm Christina the Culture Queen, bringing you everything you need to know to be in the know and be entertained.
1: 927 Jack FM. Hello there, JR with you from downtown Conway this morning once again. Hey, you know, for more than a century, the team at Conway Regional has been bringing together key service lines, providers, and technologies in order to create a unique patient experience. 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
2: From the TriArc Weather Center, it'll be partly cloudy this morning, scattered showers and a few thunderstorms this afternoon with a high 83, a 40% chance of storms after midnight, low 67, and occasional rain and thunderstorms on Thursday with a high in the upper 70s near 80. Another round of rain Thursday night and for Friday with a high 81. I'm Staff Meteorologist Ann Holliday from the TriArc Weather Center.

0: And welcome back once again to our Centennial Bank Breakfast Club here on this Wednesday morning at Julie's Sweet Shop. And as we do every other week, time to spend a little time talking about what's going on in Greenbrier Schools. And Ashley Hammett joins us here this morning from Greenbrier Schools. Summertime, always a fun time, Ashley, but also a busy time for Greenbrier Schools, even when there's not class in session, right?
1: Absolutely, yes. We are, I know everybody here is just as happy as the kids to have summertime, but yes, we are always working, and it feels like as soon as we shut school down, we're start gearing up for next year, right? But we have lots of summer fun stuff coming up too, so lots of things we want to talk to our families. You know, last year we

0: started doing our Panther bus on the prowl. I don't know if you've seen anything
1: Yes.
0: on that, but we had a great time. So we have our Blue Panther bus, and so be on the lookout because we're going to be coming around again this summer. We have our dates set that we'll be out in the community. We had a pretty good turnout last year. Several people, I think, didn't realize you can get on the bus. So we have air conditioning on the bus, right? So even though it's going to be hot, come on out. There's air conditioning on the bus. There's games on the bus. We played a lot of card games, a lot of Uno, a lot of Guess Who. Also, kids loved that. So we'll have lots of our Greenbrier staff, some of our principals will be there at our different stops, and we just really encourage our families to come out. We're going to be giving away some free stuff too. So we have games we're going to give away, lots of books. There'll be some snacks. We had our cereal drive that we did, and so we have lots of cereal to give out. But the dates for that, so you can see us around, that we're going to be in different locations. So June 16th, we'll be at Bono Baptist Church. We'll be there from 9 to 1. And then June 18th, we're going to split the day. We're going to be at McGinnytown Bible Church that morning from 9 to 11, and then we'll be at Holland City Park that afternoon at 12. We'll do 12 to 2. Then we're going to go to Mojo's on July 15th. And so we're excited and thankful that Mojo's is going to let us come by there. We'll be there from 10 to 2 on that day. And also, if you didn't write all that down, this is posted on our Facebook page.
1: Yeah, absolutely. Keep on top with all the things that are going on with Greenbrier Schools on the Facebook pages and on the website as well. And of course, you know, summertime's also a reminder that yes, it's a break, but there's some routines and some things that we definitely want to make sure the kids keep in mind.
0: Yes, absolutely. While our kids definitely deserve a break, we want them to have some free time and flexible time where they can go and do things that they enjoy. But just keep in mind, keeping some kind of routine is great, whether it's, you know, chores we have to get done in the morning. A consistent bedtime is always great. I know that's hard. We all want to stay up late watching our movies, but a consistent bedtime is still important for us. And then obviously we're also going to say to limit screen time. So try to go outside, get outside and play as much as we can. And then reading, making sure that, you know, maybe we'd take a trip to the library, or honestly come by the bus. We've got lots of free books that we're going to be giving out, and pick out a book that you want to read. I also encourage parents and kids to consider audiobooks. So if we're doing things around the house, kids can listen to audiobooks. That's great too. All of those things are good to just keep us healthy over the summer. And again, like I said, it's just a little bit of a routine. We'll do wonders when we get ready to transition back to school. I know we don't want to think about that already, but back to school in August.
1: Absolutely. Ashley Hammond joining us here this morning from Greenbrier School says we are into the summer part of the school year, but it's still an active part, and it is still a great time to remember that we have to get prepared to be prepared to go back to school. So as you're doing your summer trips, you know, bring back some memories to share when school starts once again, and maybe bring back some souvenirs that you could take with you, that the kids can take through with the school year too.
0: Yes, we love that. Yes.
1: All right, if we want more information, again, go to Greenbrier Schools on the website or check out the Facebook pages. And Ashley, take time to take a break for yourself for the summer, okay?
0: Absolutely. Thank you.
1: Thank you. We'll be back with more as we continue with our Centennial Bank Breakfast Club here at Julie's Sweet Shop on Cat Country 98.9 and 92.5. 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
3: Well, the city of roundabouts is getting another one. The Conway Transportation Department will begin construction of a roundabout at the intersection of Salem Road and Meadow Lake Road. That'll start on June 1st. Beginning on the 1st, Meadow Lake Road will be closed to all traffic at Anita Lane. Salem Road will remain open, but the speed limit will be reduced through the construction zone. Weather permitting, the goal is to reopen the intersection to through traffic before school starts August 17th. Authorities investigating a shooting outside a party venue in Saline County left one person dead, two others injured, and a juvenile facing criminal charges. The shooting took place at New Wave, where an end-of-the-year party was taking place with several hundred juveniles in attendance. Saline County deputies say they responded to the shooting about 1:15 back on Saturday. Investigators said gunfire erupted in the parking lot as the event was ending between several unidentified people. Private security officers working the event responded to that shooting. And beginning today in the city of Searcy, the remaining courts at Berry Hill Park will be closed for resurfacing as the final phase of improvements gets underway. Weather permitting, the goal is to reopen the pickleball courts next week. followed by the Middle Bay of tennis courts the following week. As a reminder, this resurfacing work is being completed as part of the court warranty. I'm Rick Walker in the First Community Bank, Triarch 24-Hour News Center, where community comes first. 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
6: From the Triarch Weather Center, it'll be partly cloudy this morning, scattered showers and a few thunderstorms this afternoon with a high 83, a 40% chance of storms after midnight, till low 67, and occasional rain and thunderstorms on Thursday with a high in the upper 70s near 80. Another round of rain Thursday night and for Friday with a high 81. I'm Staff Meteorologist Ann Holliday from the Triarch Weather Center.

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Celebrate a summer of reading and win prizes, including a VIP invitation to the end of summer parties. Have you ever felt the fur of a bobcat? Here's your chance. You can meet a park interpreter at the Woolly Cabin to learn about the native animals and feel their furs. The program is fun for any age, and it's happening Saturday, 3 to 3:30 p.m. at Woolly Hollow State Park in Greenbrier. And we've got one more opportunity for the Nocturnal Kayak Tour. You can join Quail Forever, Arkansas Game and Fish, Audubon Delta, and Arkansas Natural Heritage Commission for a guided nocturnal wildlife kayak tour at Grassy Lake Water Trail in Mayflower. That's Saturday, weather permitting. 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

0: Arkansas's best is Cat Country 98.9 and 92.5. 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Good morning. Welcome back here to Julie's Sweet Shop in our Centennial Bank Breakfast Club. And proud to bring you once again a great feature that we do each week with the Conway Animal Shelter and Strategic Wealth Partners and talking about our pet of the week. And David, always good to partner up, and when you partner up with your family here, you know, that kind of makes it even better over at Strategic Well Partners.
1: I mean, how else do you get your brothers to hang out every week? That's you how you do it.
0: That's how you do. You meet here for coffee and donuts and, you know, conversation and catch up on what's going on for the week. Oh, and you get to talk about the great partnership that Strategic Wealth Partners can be with you. And, you know, Jonathan, this is we've been talking about the last couple of weeks about a great seminar that is beginning to a week from tomorrow, right?
2: Mm-hmm. Yeah, exactly. We start June 4th through I believe July 2nd. So Thursday evenings, every Thursday evening during those dates, at 6 p.m. at Central Baptist Church in Conway, which is on Dave Ward. Forgive me for not knowing the exact address.
1: It's 3333, I believe.
0: Yes, Dave Ward Drive.
2: Dave Ward. Mm-hmm. Yep, we're going to be hosting a free, F-R-E-E, free workshop, just educational workshop. We're going to be sitting down with people and going through several different topics in biblical stewardship of money, like what the Bible says about how to approach money, how to be wise with it. And I promise this is not a giving pitch,
0: right,
2: for the church. We're going to be talking about things just like about foundations, like what the Bible says foundationally about money. We're going to be talking about debt, how to approach it. We're going to be talking about investing, planning for the future, and retirement planning, and just how to do it smart. You know, the Bible's got all kinds of wisdom in it, mm-hmm. And it talks about money a lot. So we're going to be pulling some of those truths out and talking about it. You know, this will
0: awesome.
2: Be a very interactive time. We want people to bring questions. It's going to be great.
0: Absolutely. And that's going to be happening at 6 o'clock on Thursday evenings, beginning next Thursday evening in Central Baptist Church. Mm-hmm. And, of course, one of the great things about Strategic Wealth Partners is you do come alongside and help people plan their future. And that's what it's all about.
2: That's exactly what it's all about. Everybody's situation is different. Everybody's got a different dream and vision for their life. And so we sit down with everybody individually and hear them out, and then we come up with strategic plans on how to get them where they want to go.
0: Absolutely. Well, speaking of getting somebody where they want to go, Cheez-It would like to go home with somebody, and we're talking about a cute little pet here for you, a little calf there. It's one of the great pets available right now at Conway Animal Shelter.
1: Yeah, man, Cheez-It's he's cute. But then again, I feel like all kittens are kind of cute. And, you know, we were looking for a pet of the week this week. And honestly, this has been the start of our kitten season. Some groups have already been in their kitten season. Mm-hmm. But this one hit us particularly fast and hard. Mm. And we've just got so many amazing kittens right now. Some of them are in foster care temporarily. Some of them are at the shelter. You know, it's just so much fun. Because these guys they're cute, and they start purring in your hand, and your inhibitions start to melt away. So, but this one particularly struck me the way he's looking at me. He's just adorable. But like I said, so many of them are, and we have so many amazing kittens and puppies right now at the shelter that are just ready for a home.
0: Well, and the great thing is, at the beginning of summer, it's a great opportunity to get the kids in a position
1: Absolutely.
0: Where they can really build a bond and build a friendship and build connection over the summer with the
1: Absolutely.
0: Pets.
1: This is the best time to get them.
0: Absolutely.
1: And also, we have opportunities for these adoption events coming up this week. We're going to be at a neighborhood pet shop this Saturday, most likely from 10 to 2, and it's going to be their third it's going to be a big event for them. I don't remember. It's an anniversary event. I can't remember. I was going to say 30, but I know they haven't been here that long.
2: That's the name of the place.
1: Neighborhood Pet Shop.
2: Neighborhood Pet Shop.
1: Yeah, okay, it's actually close to where Zateo used to be.
2: Yeah.
1: So, it's old stomping grounds.
2: Yeah, I remember.
0: So that's going to be there, and, of course, you can follow along. Now, we want to let people know that you can now see our Pet of the Week on our new website at triarkradio.com. That's T-R-I-A-R-K-radio.com. You'll be able to find the Pet of the Week and be able to look back and, going forward, look back at the Pets of the Week. And so we want to encourage folks to do that. And we also want to encourage folks to come by and see what you've got.
1: Absolutely. And we want to say thank you for giving us the platform to be able to reach out to so many people and talk to them about what we're doing. And we would love to have everybody come out and fellowship with us at the shelter. We'd love to talk to you about what we're doing, some of the special opportunities we have for community involvement. We do have our community walk every Sunday, mm-hmm. and that has been such an amazing turnout. And this week specifically, my kennel techs were blown away because every one of the dogs got out at least two or three times.
0: Cool.
1: Mentally speaking, that is so healthy for them.
0: Absolutely. Absolutely. So help out and go by and check things out at the shelter and cheese it or whoever needs a new home.
1: Absolutely. We'll be happy to show you the whole catalog, as it were.
0: And if you want to learn more about Strategic Wealth Partners, again, want to encourage you to be a part of the seminar beginning next Thursday at 6 o'clock at Central Baptist Church. And then also you can go to theswp.com, right?
2: That's right, theswp.com. You can call our office, 501-329-2054. If you want to sign up for the workshop coming up and you want to make sure you're on the list, you can go to our website. There's a contact form on there where you can just fill out, put a little note in there that lets us know, hey, I'm planning on coming to the workshop, and then we'll make sure that you got a seat.
0: All right. Sounds great. Well, guys, appreciate you, and we'll see you back here again next Wednesday morning.
2: Awesome.
0: Thank you. And that's going to wrap it up for us here at Julie's. We will see you back here next Wednesday morning. But until then, come get me, Haley. Daddy is the Roux.
3: I'm coming, Daddy. I'll be there as fast as I can. I love you.
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7: From the Triarc Weather Center, it'll be partly cloudy this morning, scattered showers and a few thunderstorms this afternoon with a high 83, a 40% chance of storms after midnight, till low 67, and occasional rain and thunderstorms on Thursday with a high in the upper 70s near 80. Another round of rain Thursday night and for Friday with a high 81. I'm Staff Meteorologist Ann Holliday from the Triarc Weather Center.

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4: From the Triarch Weather Center, it'll be partly cloudy this morning. Scattered showers and a few thunderstorms this afternoon with a high 83. A 40% chance of storms after midnight, till low 67. And occasional rain and thunderstorms on Thursday with a high in the upper 70s near 80. Another round of rain Thursday night and for Friday with a high 81. I'm Staff Meteorologist Ann Holliday from the Triarch Weather Center.

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4: From the TriArc Weather Center, it'll be partly cloudy this morning, scattered showers and a few thunderstorms this afternoon with a high 83, a 40% chance of storms after midnight, a low 67, and occasional rain and thunderstorms on Thursday with a high in the upper 70s near 80. Another round of rain Thursday night and for Friday with a high 81. I'm staff meteorologist Ann Holliday from the TriArc Weather Center.

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1: Well, the city of Roundabouts is getting another one. The Conway Transportation Department will begin construction of a roundabout at the intersection of Salem Road and Meadow Lake Road. That'll start on June 1st. Beginning on the 1st, Meadow Lake Road will be closed to all traffic at Anita Lane. Salem Road will remain open, but the speed limit will be reduced through the construction

0: Zone. Weather permitting, the goal is to reopen the intersection to through traffic before school starts August 17th. Authorities investigating a shooting outside a party venue in Saline County left one person dead, two others injured, and a juvenile facing criminal charges. The shooting took place at New Wave, where an end-of-the-year party was taking place with several hundred juveniles in attendance. Saline County deputies say they responded to the shooting about 1:15 back on Saturday. Investigators said gunfire erupted in the parking lot as the event was ending between several unidentified people. Private security officers working the event responded to that shooting. And beginning today in the city of Searcy, the remaining courts at Berryhill Park will be closed for resurfacing as the final phase of improvements gets underway. Weather permitting, the goal is to reopen the pickleball courts next week, followed by the Middle Bay of tennis courts the following week. As a reminder, this resurfacing work is being completed as part of the court warranty. I'm Rick Walker in the First Community Bank, Triarch 24-Hour News Center, where community comes first. 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
1: From the Triarch Weather Center, it'll be partly cloudy this morning, scattered showers and a few thunderstorms this afternoon with a high 83, a 40% chance of storms after midnight, till low 67, and occasional rain and thunderstorms on Thursday with a high in the upper 70s near 80. Another round of rain Thursday night and for Friday with a high 81. I'm staff meteorologist Ann Holliday from the Triarch Weather Center.

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And the Library and BB is kicking off their summer reading program with a petting zoo. The petting zoo is Tuesday, 10 a.m. It is for kids up to 12 years old. Starts at 10 a.m. Tuesday. 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
2: From the TriArc Weather Center, it'll be partly cloudy this morning, scattered showers and a few thunderstorms this afternoon with a high 83, a 40% chance of storms after midnight, a low 67, and occasional rain and thunderstorms on Thursday with a high in the upper 70s near 80. Another round of rain Thursday night and for Friday with a high 81. I'm Staff Meteorologist Ann Holliday from the TriArc Weather Center.

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3: From the Triarch Weather Center, here's a look at your forecast. We have a good flow of warm and humid air coming in from the Gulf Coast states, and that means some showers and afternoon thunderstorms for us. We'll be in the low 80s on the high. Rain looks pretty likely for the overnight hours, clouds and mid to upper 60s, and then we're going up to 80 on Thursday, showers and thunderstorms. I'm staff meteorologist Steve Hamilton from the Triarch Weather Center.
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2: From the TriArc Weather Center, here's a look at your forecast. We have a good flow of warm and humid air coming in from the Gulf Coast states, and that means some showers and afternoon thunderstorms for us. We'll be in the low 80s on the high. Rain looks pretty likely for the overnight hours, clouds and mid to upper 60s, and then we're going up to 80 on Thursday, showers and thunderstorms. I'm staff meteorologist Steve Hamilton from the TriArc Weather Center. The tri-

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1: Well, the city of roundabouts is getting another one. The Conway Transportation Department will begin construction of a roundabout at the intersection of Salem Road and Meadow Lake Road. That'll start on June 1st. Beginning on the 1st, Meadow Lake Road will be closed to all traffic at Anita Lane. Salem Road will remain open, but the speed limit will be reduced through the construction zone. Weather permitting, the goal is to reopen the intersection to through traffic before school starts August 17th. Authorities investigating a shooting outside a party venue in Saline County left one person dead, two others injured, and a juvenile facing criminal charges. The shooting took place at New Wave, where an end-of-the-year party was taking place with several hundred juveniles in attendance. Saline County deputies say they responded to the shooting about 1:15 back on Saturday. Investigators said gunfire erupted in the parking lot as the event was ending between several unidentified people. Private security officers working the event responded to that shooting. And beginning today in the city of Searcy, the remaining courts at Berry Hill Park will be closed for resurfacing as the final phase of improvements gets underway. Weather permitting, the goal is to reopen the pickleball courts next week, followed by the Middle Bay of tennis courts the following week. As a reminder, this resurfacing work is being completed as part of the court warranty. I'm Rick Walker in the First Community Bank, Triarc 24-Hour News Center, where community comes first. 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
3: From the Triarc Weather Center, here's a look at your forecast. We have a good flow of warm and humid air coming in from the Gulf Coast states, and that means some showers and afternoon thunderstorms for us. We'll be in the low 80s on the high. Rain looks pretty likely for the overnight hours, clouds and mid to upper 60s, and then we're going up to 80 on Thursday, showers and thunderstorms. I'm staff meteorologist Steve Hamilton from the Triarc Weather Center. The Triarc.

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Friday brings a stream hike in Greenbrier. Join a park interpreter at the front entrance of the visitor center to learn more about the organisms living in streams at Woolly Hollow State Park. Be prepared to get your feet wet. Please wear sturdy closed-toed shoes. That's Friday, 4 p.m. Also, you're invited to join Quail Forever, Arkansas Game and Fish, Audubon Delta, and the Arkansas Natural Heritage Commission for a guided nocturnal wildlife kayak tour at Grassy Lake Water Trail. That's in Mayflower, Friday and Saturday, weather permitting, of course. Audubon Delta has provided 6 canoes and 2 kayaks to reserve. The tour will begin at 8 p.m. and RSVP is required for a limited capacity event. And Jones Chicken and Wellness Coop presents Chicken Talk, community support group. That's happening Saturday at noon. It's completely free to attend, 109 Hollywood Avenue in Sherwood. 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
3: From the TriArc Weather Center, here's a look at your forecast. We have a good flow of warm and humid air coming in from the Gulf Coast states, and that means some showers and afternoon thunderstorms for us. We'll be in the low 80s on the high. Rain looks pretty likely for the overnight hours, clouds and mid to upper 60s, and then we're going up to 80 on Thursday, showers and thunderstorms. I'm staff meteorologist Steve Hamilton from the TriArc Weather Center. The Tri

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3: From the Triarch Weather Center, here's a look at your forecast. We have a good flow of warm and humid air coming in from the Gulf Coast states, and that means some showers and afternoon thunderstorms for us. We'll be in the low 80s on the high. Rain looks pretty likely for the overnight hours, clouds and mid to upper 60s, and then we're going up to 80 on Thursday, showers and thunderstorms. I'm staff meteorologist Steve Hamilton from the Triarch Weather Center. The Tri-

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3: From the Tri-Arc Weather Center, here's a look at your forecast. We have a good flow of warm and humid air coming in from the Gulf Coast states, and that means some showers and afternoon thunderstorms for us. We'll be in the low 80s on the high. Rain looks pretty likely for the overnight hours, clouds and mid to upper 60s, and then we're going up to 80 on Thursday, showers and thunderstorms. I'm staff meteorologist Steve Hamilton from the Tri-Arc Weather Center.
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1: Well, the city of roundabouts is getting another one. The Conway Transportation Department will begin construction of a roundabout at the intersection of Salem Road and Meadow Lake Road. That'll start on June 1st. Beginning on the 1st, Meadow Lake Road will be closed to all traffic at Anita Lane. Salem Road will remain open, but the speed limit will be reduced through the construction zone. Weather permitting, the goal is to reopen the intersection to through traffic before school starts August 17th. Authorities investigating a shooting outside a party venue in Saline County left one person dead, two others injured, and a juvenile facing criminal charges. The shooting took place at New Wave, where an end-of-the-year party was taking place with several hundred juveniles in attendance. Saline County deputies say they responded to the shooting about 1:15 back on Saturday. Investigators said gunfire erupted in the parking lot as the event was ending between several unidentified people. Private security officers working the event responded to that shooting. And beginning today in the city of Searcy, the remaining courts at Berry Hill Park will be closed for resurfacing as the final phase of improvements gets underway. Weather permitting, the goal is to reopen the pickleball courts next week, followed by the Middle Bay of tennis courts the following week. As a reminder, this resurfacing work is being completed as part of the court warranty. I'm Rick Walker in the First Community Bank, Triarc 24-Hour News Center, where community comes first. 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
3: From the Triarc Weather Center, here's a look at your forecast. We have a good flow of warm and humid air coming in from the Gulf Coast states, and that means some showers and afternoon thunderstorms for us. We'll be in the low 80s on the high. Rain looks pretty likely for the overnight hours, clouds, and mid to upper 60s.

is a look at your Tri-R community calendar. America has a big birthday coming up, and it's never too early to plan for the 4th of July. There's a guided hike up the West Summit Trail to welcome the 4th of July while watching the sunrise. Once the sun is up, you're welcome to join in a reading of the Declaration of Independence. That's happening at Pinnacle Mountain State Park July 4th from 5 to 7 a.m. Lights Over the Lake is right around the corner for America's 250th celebration. 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In Jacksonville, celebrate the 4th with a bang. 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
3: From the Triarc Weather Center, here's a look at your forecast. We have a good flow of warm and humid air coming in from the Gulf Coast states, and that means some showers and afternoon thunderstorms for us. We'll be in the low 80s on the high. Rain looks pretty likely for the overnight hours, clouds and mid to upper 60s, and then we're going up to 80 on Thursday, showers and thunderstorms. I'm staff meteorologist Steve Hamilton from the Triarc Weather Center.

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2: From the Triarch Weather Center, here's a look at your forecast. We have a good flow of warm and humid air coming in from the Gulf Coast states, and that means some showers and afternoon thunderstorms for us. We'll be in the low 80s on the high. Rain looks pretty likely for the overnight hours, clouds and mid to upper 60s, and then we're going up to 80 on Thursday, showers and thunderstorms. I'm staff meteorologist Steve Hamilton from the Triarch Weather Center.

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3: Absolutely. 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What's the telephone number?
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5: From the Tri-Arc Weather Center, here's a look at your forecast. We have a good flow of warm and humid air coming in from the Gulf Coast states, and that means some showers and afternoon thunderstorms for us. We'll be in the low 80s on the high. Rain looks pretty likely for the overnight hours, clouds in mid to upper 60s, and then we're going up to 80 on Thursday, showers and thunderstorms. I'm staff meteorologist Steve Hamilton from the Tri-Arc Weather Center.
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1: Conway School Board will meet for a special session at 5:30 tonight at the Administration Building on Prince Street. The announced meeting agenda items include a personnel approval session for both resignations and elections. However, the agenda does not mention whether the employment status of the Director of Finance or an annual review of Superintendent Jason Black's contract will take place during tonight's meeting. Two much anticipated items of discussion online and on social media in recent weeks. Ty Hendricks, the principal of Stewart Middle School, was hired as the new Director of Finance at the May 12th meeting by a 4-1 vote, replacing Sean Higginbotham. But parents and community members have raised concerns online and on social media about Hendricks' lack of experience in finance. 580 students will take part in the 85th annual Arkansas Boys State on the University of Central Arkansas campus this week. Student delegates from 198 schools and 225 zip codes taking part this year to focus on building a working mock government from the ground up. This year's tagline is "Democracy Depends on Me." I'm Rick Walker in the First Community Bank Tri-Arc 24-Hour News Center, where community comes first. 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
3: From the Tri-Arc Weather Center, here's a look at your forecast. We have a good flow of warm and humid air coming in from the Gulf Coast states, and that means some showers and afternoon thunderstorms for us. We'll be in the low 80s on the high. Rain looks pretty likely for the overnight hours, clouds and mid to upper 60s, and then we're going up to 80 on Thursday, showers and thunderstorms. I'm staff meteorologist Steve Hamilton from the Tri-Arc Weather Center. The Tri-Arc.

Now here's a look at your Triarch Community Calendar. Join the Layman Library for outdoor fun in the plaza, promoting artistic expression as a means of self-care. It's a mental health wellness night. That's Thursday, 4:30 p.m. Faulkner County Library hosting a live music open mic night. That's also Thursday, open to all ages and range of experience from 6:30 to 9 p.m. Bring your instrument, your songs, two or three, depending upon how many people participate, and yourself. Sign-up starts at 6:30 p.m. The open mic starts at 7. And Criswell Robinson American Legion Post 71 and their auxiliary unit 71 will be having their monthly meeting on Thursday, 7 p.m. They'll elect the officers. There will be a meal for the members and their families at 6 p.m. If you're active duty military or an honorably discharged veteran, you may join in for the meeting, 600 North Grant Street. 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
4: From the Tri-Arc Weather Center, here's a look at your forecast. We have a good flow of warm and humid air coming in from the Gulf Coast states, and that means some showers and afternoon thunderstorms for us. We'll be in the low 80s on the high. Rain looks pretty likely for the overnight hours, clouds and mid to upper 60s, and then we're going up to 80 on Thursday, showers and thunderstorms. I'm staff meteorologist Steve Hamilton from the Tri-Arc Weather Center.

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2: From the TriArch Weather Center, here's a look at your forecast. We'll hit the low 80s for the afternoon high today. Some clouds hanging around along with some showers and thunderstorms. A lot of warm and humid air over the area and low pressure passing by to our south. Few showers overnight, upper 60s, and then rain and thunderstorms likely on Thursday, about 80. I'm staff meteorologist Steve Hamilton from the TriArch Weather Center.

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4: From the Tri-Arc Weather Center, here's a look at your forecast. We'll hit the low 80s for the afternoon high today. Some clouds hanging around along with some showers and thunderstorms. A lot of warm and humid air over the area and low pressure passing by to our south. A few showers overnight, upper 60s, and then rain and thunderstorms likely on Thursday, about 80. I'm staff meteorologist Steve Hamilton from the Tri-Arc Weather Center.

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1: Well, the city of Roundabouts is getting another one. The Conway Transportation Department will begin construction of a roundabout at the intersection of Salem Road and Meadow Lake Road. That'll start on June 1st. Beginning on the 1st, Meadow Lake Road will be closed to all traffic at Anita Lane. Salem Road will remain open, but the speed limit will be reduced through the construction zone. Weather permitting, the goal is to reopen the intersection to through traffic before school starts August 17th. Authorities investigating a shooting outside a party venue in Saline County left one person dead, two others injured, and a juvenile facing criminal charges. The shooting took place at New Wave, where an end-of-the-year party was taking place with several hundred juveniles in attendance. Saline County deputies say they responded to the shooting about 1:15 back on Saturday. Investigators said gunfire erupted in the parking lot as the event was ending between several unidentified people. Private security officers working the event responded to that shooting. And beginning today in the city of Searcy, the remaining courts at Berryhill Park will be closed for resurfacing as the final phase of improvements gets underway. Weather permitting, the goal is to reopen the pickleball courts next week, followed by the Middle Bay of Tennis courts the following week. As a reminder, this resurfacing work is being completed as part of the court warranty. I'm Rick Walker in the First Community Bank, Triarch 24-Hour News Center, where community comes first. 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
5: From the Tri-Arc Weather Center, here's a look at your forecast. We'll hit the low 80s for the afternoon high today. Some clouds hanging around along with some showers and thunderstorms. A lot of warm and humid air over the area and low pressure passing by to our south. Few showers overnight, upper 60s, and then rain and thunderstorms likely on Thursday, about 80. I'm staff meteorologist Steve Hamilton from the Tri-Arc Weather Center.

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Celebrate a summer of reading and win prizes, including a VIP invitation to the end of summer parties. Have you ever felt the fur of a bobcat? Here's your chance. You can meet a park interpreter at the Woolly Cabin to learn about the native animals and feel their furs. The program is fun for any age, and it's happening Saturday, 3 to 3:30 p.m. at Woolly Hollow State Park in Greenbrier. And we've got one more opportunity for the Nocturnal Kayak Tour. You can join Quail Forever, Arkansas Game and Fish, Audubon Delta, and Arkansas Natural Heritage Commission for a guided nocturnal wildlife kayak tour at Grassy Lake Water Trail in Mayflower. That's Saturday, weather permitting. 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
3: From the Tri-Arc Weather Center, here's a look at your forecast. We'll hit the low 80s for the afternoon high today. Some clouds hanging around along with some showers and thunderstorms. A lot of warm and humid air over the area and low pressure passing by to our south. Few showers overnight, upper 60s, and then rain and thunderstorms likely on Thursday, about 80. I'm staff meteorologist Steve Hamilton from the Tri-Arc Weather Center.

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6: From the Triarc Weather Center, here's a look at your forecast. We'll hit the low 80s for the afternoon high today. Some clouds hanging around along with some showers and thunderstorms. A lot of warm and humid air over the area and low pressure passing by to our south. Few showers overnight, upper 60s, and then rain and thunderstorms likely on Thursday, about 80. I'm staff meteorologist Steve Hamilton from the Triarc Weather Center.

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5: From the Tri-Arc Weather Center, here's a look at your forecast. We'll hit the low 80s for the afternoon high today. Some clouds hanging around along with some showers and thunderstorms. A lot of warm and humid air over the area and low pressure passing by to our south. Few showers overnight, upper 60s, and then rain and thunderstorms likely on Thursday, about 80. I'm staff meteorologist Steve Hamilton from the Tri-Arc Weather Center.

0: Jordan Wicks was back on the mound last night for the Chicago Cubs, coming back from an injury rehab. He suffered through a very tough first inning, giving up 5 runs, but then settled in. Second through the fourth inning was very good. Ran into trouble again in the fifth inning before exiting his final line last night. He gave up 9 runs in a 12-1 loss to the Pirates. Jordan Wicks will be back on the mound Sunday night when the Cubs take on their rival, the Cardinals, in St. Louis. That'll be a nationally televised game on NBC. You'll be able to see Jordan Wicks pitching on NBC on Sunday night against the Cardinals. I'm Rick Walker from the First Community Bank Triarch 24-Hour News Center, where community comes first. 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
1: From the Triarch Weather Center, here's a look at your forecast. We'll hit the low 80s for the afternoon high today. Some clouds hanging around along with some showers and thunderstorms. A lot of warm and humid air over the area and low pressure passing by to our south. A few showers overnight, upper 60s, and then rain and thunderstorms likely on Thursday, about 80. I'm staff meteorologist Steve Hamilton from the Triarch Weather Center.

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That's Tuesday, 8:30 a.m. at 115 Audubon Drive. And the Library and BB is kicking off their summer reading program with a petting zoo. The petting zoo is Tuesday, 10 a.m. It is for kids up to 12 years old. Starts at 10 a.m. Tuesday. 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
3: From the TriArc Weather Center, here's a look at your forecast. We'll hit the low 80s for the afternoon high today. Some clouds hanging around along with some showers and thunderstorms. A lot of warm and humid air over the area and low pressure passing by to our south. Few showers overnight, upper 60s, and then rain and thunderstorms likely on Thursday, about 80. I'm staff meteorologist Steve Hamilton from the TriArc Weather Center.

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5: From the Triarch Weather Center, here's a look at your forecast. We'll hit the low 80s for the afternoon high today. Some clouds hanging around along with some showers and thunderstorms. A lot of warm and humid air over the area and low pressure passing by to our south. Few showers overnight, upper 60s, and then rain and thunderstorms likely on Thursday, about 80. I'm staff meteorologist Steve Hamilton from the Triarch Weather Center.

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3: From the Tri-Arc Weather Center, here's a look at your forecast. We'll hit the low 80s for the afternoon high today. Some clouds hanging around along with some showers and thunderstorms. A lot of warm and humid air over the area and low pressure passing by to our south. Few showers overnight, upper 60s, and then rain and thunderstorms likely on Thursday, about 80. I'm staff meteorologist Steve Hamilton from the Tri-Arc Weather Center.

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1: Just keep in mind, keeping some kind of routine is great, whether it's, you know, chores we have to get done in the morning. A consistent bedtime is always great. I know that's hard. We all want to stay up late watching our movies, but a consistent bedtime is still important for us. And then obviously we're also going to stay to limit screen time. So try to go outside, get outside and play as much as we can. And then reading, making sure that, you know, maybe we'd take a trip to the library, or honestly, come by the bus. We've got lots of free books that we're going to be giving out, and pick out a book that you want to read.
2: That's Ashley Hammett from the Greenbrier Schools talking about routines kids need to keep as we head into the summer months. She was appearing on the Centennial Bank Breakfast Club with JR. 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Meanwhile, Conway Public Schools have called a special meeting tonight of the board. Again, that meeting will be at 5:30, and it will be streamed at conwayschools.org/page/school board. Again, that's coming up tonight at 5:30. I'm Rick Walker in the First Community Bank Tri-Arc 24-Hour News Center, where community comes first. 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
3: Weather. From the Tri-Arc Weather Center, here's a look at your forecast. We'll hit the low 80s for the afternoon high today. Some clouds hanging around along with some showers and thunderstorms. A lot of warm and humid air over the area and low pressure passing by to our south. Few showers overnight, upper 60s, and then rain and thunderstorms likely on Thursday, about 80. I'm staff meteorologist Steve Hamilton from the Tri-Arc Weather Center.

Now here's a look at your Triarch community calendar. Friday brings a stream hike in Greenbrier. Join a park interpreter at the front entrance of the visitor center to learn more about the organisms living in streams at Woolly Hollow State Park. Be prepared to get your feet wet. Please wear sturdy closed-toed shoes. That's Friday, 4 p.m. Also, you're invited to join Quail Forever, Arkansas Game and Fish, Audubon Delta, and the Arkansas Natural Heritage Commission for a guided nocturnal wildlife kayak tour at Grassy Lake Water Trail. That's in Mayflower, Friday and Saturday, weather permitting, of course. Audubon Delta has provided 6 canoes and 2 kayaks to reserve. The tour will begin at 8 p.m. and RSVP is required for a limited capacity event. And Jones Chicken and Wellness Coop presents Chicken Talk, community support group. That's happening Saturday at noon. It's completely free to attend, 109 Hollywood Avenue in Sherwood. 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
2: From the Tri-Arc Weather Center, here's a look at your forecast. We'll hit the low 80s for the afternoon high today. Some clouds hanging around along with some showers and thunderstorms. A lot of warm and humid air over the area and low pressure passing by to our south. Few showers overnight, upper 60s, and then rain and thunderstorms likely on Thursday, about 80. I'm staff meteorologist Steve Hamilton from the Tri-Arc Weather Center.

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3: From the Triarch Weather Center, here's a look at your forecast. We'll hit the low 80s for the afternoon high today. Some clouds hanging around along with some showers and thunderstorms. A lot of warm and humid air over the area and low pressure passing by to our south. A few showers overnight, upper 60s, and then rain and thunderstorms likely on Thursday, about 80. I'm staff meteorologist Steve Hamilton from the Triarch Weather Center.

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4: From the Tri-Arc Weather Center, here's a look at your forecast. We'll hit the low 80s for the afternoon high today. Some clouds hanging around along with some showers and thunderstorms. A lot of warm and humid air over the area and low pressure passing by to our south. A few showers overnight, upper 60s, and then rain and thunderstorms likely on Thursday, about 80. I'm staff meteorologist Steve Hamilton from the Tri-Arc Weather Center.

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1: Conway School Board will meet for a special session at 5:30 tonight at the Administration Building on Prince Street. The announced meeting agenda items include a personnel approval session for both resignations and elections. However, the agenda does not mention whether the employment status of the Director of Finance or an annual review of Superintendent Jason Black's contract will take place during tonight's meeting. Two much anticipated items of discussion online and on social media in recent weeks. Ty Hendricks, the principal of Stewart Middle School, was hired as the new Director of Finance at the May 12th meeting by a 4-1 vote, replacing Sean Higginbotham. But parents and community members have raised concerns online and on social media about Hendricks' lack of experience in finance. 580 students will take part in the 85th annual Arkansas Boys State on the University of Central Arkansas campus this week. Student delegates from 198 schools and 225 zip codes taking part this year to focus on building a working mock government from the ground up. This year's tagline is "Democracy Depends on Me." I'm Rick Walker in the First Community Bank Tri-Arc 24-Hour News Center, where community comes first. 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
3: From the Tri-Arc Weather Center, here's a look at your forecast. We'll hit the low 80s for the afternoon high today. Some clouds hanging around along with some showers and thunderstorms. A lot of warm and humid air over the area and low pressure passing by to our south. Few showers overnight, upper 60s, and then rain and thunderstorms likely on Thursday, about 80. I'm staff meteorologist Steve Hamilton from the Tri-Arc Weather Center.

And now here's a look at your Tri-R community calendar. America has a big birthday coming up, and it's never too early to plan for the 4th of July. There's a guided hike up the West Summit Trail to welcome the 4th of July while watching the sunrise. Once the sun is up, you're welcome to join in a reading of the Declaration of Independence. That's happening at Pinnacle Mountain State Park July 4th from 5 to 7 a.m. Lights Over the Lake is right around the corner for America's 250th celebration. Bigger than ever, get ready for an awesome evening filled with exciting games, prizes, and spectacular fireworks. 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In Jacksonville, celebrate the 4th with a bang. Get a front row seat to the annual Big Bang Fireworks Show on Municipal Drive at dark on July 4th. 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
3: From the Tri-Arc Weather Center, here's a look at your forecast. We'll hit the low 80s for the afternoon high today. Some clouds hanging around along with some showers and thunderstorms. A lot of warm and humid air over the area and low pressure passing by to our south. Few showers overnight, upper 60s, and then rain and thunderstorms likely on Thursday, about 80. I'm staff meteorologist Steve Hamilton from the Tri-Arc Weather Center.

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2: From the Triarch Weather Center, here's a look at your forecast. That low pressure system is still off to our south, and that'll be bringing showers and thunderstorms to our area overnight. We're in the upper 60s, pretty good chance of rain and afternoon thunderstorms on Thursday. Looks like we'll stay cloudy, right around 80 on the high. More showers are likely on Friday and going up to 80. This is staff meteorologist Steve Hamilton from the Triarch Weather Center.

0: Christina the Culture Queen, bringing you everything you need to know to be in the know and be entertained. Culture, cuisine, entertainment, I'm Christina Munoz-Madsen and I've got you covered. On Saturday, Swing Band Reunion returns for a special matinee show at the Ron Robinson Theater in Little Rock. Jukebox favorites by Patsy Cline, Dean Martin, Stevie Wonder, Billy Joel, Chicago, Earth, Wind & Fire, and other popular icons of the 20th century will get you jumping and jiving. Swing Band Reunion was formed in 2000 when members of the 1956 Little Rock Central High School Swing Band reunited, and they have now grown into a 20-piece orchestra. Directed by Steve Travis and featuring vocalists Stephanie Smittle and Jeff Watson, Swing Band Reunion plays tribute to big bands, blues favorites, and pop tunes of the 60s and 70s. Doors open at 2 and the show starts at 3. Hope to see you there. Tickets and more information at ronrobinsontheater.org. 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I'm Christina the Culture Queen, bringing you everything you need to know to be in the know and be entertained.
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4: From the TriArc Weather Center, here's a look at your forecast. That low pressure system is still off to our south, and that'll be bringing showers and thunderstorms to our area overnight. We're in the upper 60s, pretty good chance of rain and afternoon thunderstorms on Thursday. Looks like we'll stay cloudy, right around 80 on the high. More showers are likely on Friday and going up to 80. This is Staff Meteorologist Steve Hamilton from the TriArc Weather Center.

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1: Well, the city of Roundabouts is getting another one. The Conway Transportation Department will begin construction of a roundabout at the intersection of Salem Road and Meadow Lake Road. That'll start on June 1st. Beginning on the 1st, Meadow Lake Road will be closed to all traffic at Anita Lane. Salem Road will remain open, but the speed limit will be reduced through the construction zone. Weather permitting, the goal is to reopen the intersection to through traffic before school starts August 17th. Authorities investigating a shooting outside a party venue in Saline County left one person dead, two others injured, and a juvenile facing criminal charges. The shooting took place at New Wave, where an end-of-the-year party was taking place with several hundred juveniles in attendance. Saline County deputies say they responded to the shooting about 1:15 back on Saturday. Investigators said gunfire erupted in the parking lot as the event was ending between several unidentified people. Private security officers working the event responded to that shooting. And beginning today in the city of Searcy, the remaining courts at Berry Hill Park will be closed for resurfacing as the final phase of improvements gets underway. Weather permitting, the goal is to reopen the pickleball courts next week, followed by the Middle Bay of tennis courts the following week. As a reminder, this resurfacing work is being completed as part of the court warranty. I'm Rick Walker in the First Community Bank, Triarch 24-Hour News Center, where community comes first. 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
2: From the Triarch Weather Center, here's a look at your forecast. That low pressure system is still off to our south, and that'll be bringing showers and thunderstorms to our area overnight. We're in the upper 60s, pretty good chance of rain and afternoon thunderstorms on Thursday. Looks like we'll stay cloudy, right around 80 on the high. More showers are likely on Friday and going up to 80. This is Staff Meteorologist Steve Hamilton from the Triarch Weather Center.

Now here's a look at your Triarc Community Calendar. Join the Lehman Library for outdoor fun in the plaza, promoting artistic expression as a means of self-care. It's a mental health wellness night. That's Thursday, 4:30 p.m. Faulkner County Library hosting a live music open mic night. That's also Thursday, open to all ages and range of experience from 6:30 to 9 p.m. Bring your instrument, your songs, two or three, depending upon how many people participate, and yourself. Sign up starts at 6:30 p.m. The open mic starts at 7. And Criswell Robinson American Legion Post 71 and their auxiliary unit 71 will be having their monthly meeting on Thursday, 7 p.m. They'll elect the officers. There will be a meal for the members and their families at 6 p.m. If you're active duty military or an honorably discharged veteran, you may join in for the meeting, 600 North Grant Street. 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I'm Jennifer Lipp with your Triarc Community Calendar on the new Big 92.7.

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4: From the Tri-Arc Weather Center, here's a look at your forecast. That low pressure system is still off to our south, and that'll be bringing showers and thunderstorms to our area overnight. We're in the upper 60s, pretty good chance of rain and afternoon thunderstorms on Thursday. Looks like we'll stay cloudy, right around 80 on the high. More showers are likely on Friday and going up to 80. This is Staff Meteorologist Steve Hamilton from the Tri-Arc Weather Center.

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2: Triarch Weather. From the Triarch Weather Center, here's a look at your forecast. That low pressure system is still off to our south, and that'll be bringing showers and thunderstorms to our area overnight. We're in the upper 60s. Pretty good chance of rain and afternoon thunderstorms on Thursday. Looks like we'll stay cloudy, right around 80 on the high. More showers are likely on Friday and going up to 80. This is staff meteorologist Steve Hamilton from the Triarch Weather Center.

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7: From the TriArc Weather Center, here's a look at your forecast. That low pressure system is still off to our south, and that'll be bringing showers and thunderstorms to our area overnight. We're in the upper 60s, pretty good chance of rain and afternoon thunderstorms on Thursday. Looks like we'll stay cloudy, right around 80 on the high. More showers are likely on Friday and going up to 80. This is Staff Meteorologist Steve Hamilton from the TriArc Weather Center.

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1: Our consumer confidence essentially flat in May, even though a majority of Americans said they're cutting back on spending to deal with higher prices. This according to new surveys out this morning from the Conference Board. The Conference Board's Consumer Confidence Index dipped just 0.7 points from April to register at 93.1. That's higher than it was about a year ago when President Trump unveiled his first full tariff plans. Former Conway star Jordan Wicks was back on the mound last night for the Chicago Cubs, coming back from an injury rehab. He suffered through a very tough first inning, giving up 5 runs, but then settled in. Second through the fourth inning was very good. Ran into trouble again in the fifth inning before exiting his final line last night. He gave up 9 runs in a 12-1 loss to the Pirates. Now Jordan Wicks will be back on the mound Sunday night when the Cubs take on their rival, the Cardinals, in St. Louis. That'll be a nationally televised game on NBC. You'll be able to see Jordan Wicks pitching on NBC on Sunday night against the Cardinals. I'm Rick Walker from the First Community Bank Triarch 24-Hour News Center, where community comes first. 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
2: 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Donuts, cookies, cakes, and so much more. It's Julie's Sweet Shop in the Conway Town Center. Open Monday through Saturday so you can get your sweet on.
3: From the Triarch Weather Center, here's a look at your forecast. That low pressure system is still off to our south, and that'll be bringing showers and thunderstorms to our area overnight. We're in the upper 60s, pretty good chance of rain and afternoon thunderstorms on Thursday. Looks like we'll stay cloudy, right around 80 on the high. More showers are likely on Friday and going up to 80. This is Staff Meteorologist Steve Hamilton from the Triarch Weather Center.

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Celebrate a summer of reading and win prizes, including a VIP invitation to the end of summer parties. Have you ever felt the fur of a bobcat? Here's your chance. You can meet a park interpreter at the Woolly Cabin to learn about the native animals and feel their furs. The program is fun for any age, and it's happening Saturday, 3 to 3:30 p.m. at Woolly Hollow State Park in Greenbrier. And we've got one more opportunity for the Nocturnal Kayak Tour. You can join Quail Forever, Arkansas Game and Fish, Audubon Delta, and Arkansas Natural Heritage Commission for a guided nocturnal wildlife kayak tour at Grassy Lake Water Trail in Mayflower. That's Saturday, weather permitting. 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
3: From the TriArc Weather Center, here's a look at your forecast. That low pressure system is still off to our south, and that'll be bringing showers and thunderstorms to our area overnight. We're in the upper 60s. Pretty good chance of rain and afternoon thunderstorms on Thursday. Looks like we'll stay cloudy, right around 80 on the high. More showers are likely on Friday and going up to 80. This is Staff Meteorologist Steve Hamilton from the TriArc Weather Center.

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2: From the Triarch Weather Center, here's a look at your forecast. That low pressure system is still off to our south, and that'll be bringing showers and thunderstorms to our area overnight. We're in the upper 60s, pretty good chance of rain and afternoon thunderstorms on Thursday. Looks like we'll stay cloudy, right around 80 on the high. More showers are likely on Friday and going up to 80. This is staff meteorologist Steve Hamilton from the Triarch Weather Center.